is your lunchtime hour. Lotless Yappa from me. More about that good music in the music lineup. We got Kanye West, All of the Lights Starting Us Off, teaming up with Rihanna right here on you.

UFM, the Beat of the Pacific, on your new daily show, Bruno Mars, I Just Might, right here. And we're making our way through the music lineup. 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For any requests, I got you sorted. We got Nia Smith, Folau, and Drake with Shebang on Waves. Right here, it's Nijan Mystic, Nijan 101 on New Daily.

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We got Sun and Water coming on through in your 1 p.m. hour. Plus, don't go anywhere. We're going to catch on up with The Rush, see how their week is going so far. Right here, it is Kanan with Lately.

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2: Good afternoon on your New Daily. It's your girl Mon hanging on out with you for your Wednesday. And right now we are in officially our final hour of the show. We got Hori Shaw, Rihanna, as well as Elena with Love Again. Coming on through in the music lineup. But right now though, we're getting back into the music to start us off. Don't go anywhere because we're going to catch on up with The Rush in this hour. Just see her for today, so seeing what she's getting up to and how she's rating her week. Right here, it's Mary J. Blige, Breathing on New Daily.

0: Beat of the Pacific, ART, over now, making our way through the music lineup, and it's that time of the show. We are catching on up with The Rush, and here we have the one, the only, the coolest, my favorite.
1: Oh, now I'm your favorite. She said my favorite.
0: I just wanted to highlight that word right there. Favorite. It is Sia from The Rush. Hello, my
1: good
0: friend.
1: Good afternoon.
0: How are you?
1: You know, at this point, it's just The Rush.
0: Oh, yeah.
1: Well, the Henry's been away. Instead of it being The Rush, we're just going to be called The Rush.
0: The Rush. And how have you been holding it down?
1: Hey, I mean, it's been midweek fun. Chicken.
0: Yes, that's
1: how are you? Let me ask you this time. How are you, Monica?
0: Thank you. Usually when Henry comes in, he never asks me. That's why you're my favorite. Because you actually care about me.
1: Sometimes I care. Today I care. That's why I'm asking you.
0: No, I am good. Honestly, midweek, I'd actually rate it, which I'm going to get your rating after. I'm rating this week a solid 4.5. It's not really been the greatest, but it hasn't been the worst, but it's just been...
1: You started off with solid and then it just got depressing from there.
0: I know.
1: But I hope you're all right.
0: I know. And you know what? I actually... I don't know what it is. Maybe it's like everybody's getting sick. I think it's making its way around and you like kind of feel it. Like, I'm not going to put
1: it out
0: there.
1: What are you doing here? No. I don't want to get sick.
0: I know. Sorry.
1: I'm already sick in the head. We don't need me to be physically sick too.
0: But how have you been? I feel like I haven't done a midweek catch-up in ages.
1: Nah, I'm all good, eh? I'm all good, eh, guys? I'm sitting at about a 7.
0: 7? Oh, that, wow, that's really
1: so
0: good.
1: So I'm all right. Could be better, but I'm all right.
0: I must admit, you do seem all right because you went for a walk before you came and you have actually the highest energy in this office
1: which is wild.
0: Which is wild.
1: That's actually crazy.
0: And it goes to show we need to be outside.
1: No, honestly, there's nothing some vitamin D can't do for you to fix you.
0: Absolutely. But I just want to know, how is your transform going? Because that's what
1: Do you know what? That's why I'm doing okay, because it's week 8 and I think I'm...
0: Wow!
1: I'm finally in week 8. I think I'm about to start the transform.
0: Oh my goodness.
1: But that's okay, because you know what the Palangi people say?
0: What?
1: Better late than never.
0: Yeah, true.
1: You know, us Islanders always late, so I'm like, okay, I'm starting now in week 8.
0: Us Islanders, it starts when we get there.
1: Yeah, something like that, bruh.
0: But what's going on with the show this afternoon? What can we look forward to?
1: On The Rush today, we're back with another episode of Who's the Mully? Today's one's very interesting because it has to do with family.
0: Ooh.
1: Speaking of family, we're talking about parents and their mini-me's. And if you are from Tamaki Makaurau, you're going to hang around to find out what hotspot is actually coming back.
0: Ooh, okay. Well, there you have
1: it. And listen to this, guys. I went for a walk today to Moustache Cookie. I thought I'd just say it.
0: Yeah, but she's not going
1: to
0: eat it.
1: Marrero Rocher. If anyone would like to buy me a gift before for Father's Day, just a Marrero Rocher 3-pack, thanks.
0: Ooh.
1: $24.
0: Well, there you have it.
1: It's the most expensive cookies ever.
0: That is Sia coming on through from The Rush, catching on up, making sure you stick around because after 2 p.m. news, she'll be back in the building to take care of you for your afternoon. And then DJ Al Goody back in the building too on the ones and twos from 6 to 8 p.m. It's Shane Walker, Coasty Girl, right here on you.

UFM, the beat of the Pacific, Anaya outside right here on your new daily show, and we are slowly wrapping on up. And before we do that, though, I just want to say thank you so much for tuning on in, hanging out with me all the way up until 2. If you missed out on anything from either show, the Morning Shack crew or The Rush, head on over to pmn.co.nz or wherever you stream your podcast, and you can catch on up there. Other than that, I'm going to love and leave you. It is Beyonce with Texas Hold'em right here on you. Bye.

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0: Alo e lele, ko hoku hingua ko atutahi pōtaka news, and this is your news. A Pacific Community Health Organisation says Pasifika families caring for disabled relatives are facing significant financial strain with no clear indication of what additional support they can get. Parliament last night passed the government's Disability Support Services Bill at its third reading. Disability Issues Minister Louise Upston said the legislation was a step closer to a future carers package. Vakatautua Chief Executive Moananu Anaredikin-Galose said carers had been frank in their feedback about the challenges they face.
1: The mental distress and the anxiety that they experience is quite exacerbated. We've done a lot of engagement with them to understand what those pressures are, so I'd say that their mental health is highly impacted.
0: Free flu vaccines for children under five are now available as the health system struggles with the worst flu outbreak in years. Associate Minister of Health David Seymour was in Auckland with Minister of Health Simeon Brown, where they announced the changes to flu vaccine funding criteria. Pharmac's extension of free flu jabs for children between 6 months and 5 years of age has been brought forward and made available as of yesterday. Plunkett Acting General Manager of Service Delivery, Nat Horniak, said its telehealth line had received more than 200 extra calls a day during the spike. She said she was pleased to see funding criteria widen in response to the health system's feedback.
2: We have seen a pressure, much like everyone else across the health system, particularly on Plunkett Line, which is our 24/7 telehealth line. So that team have been taking around 200 additional calls a day on top of their usual work.
0: More than 10,000 public servants will go on strike next week after the breakdown of prolonged negotiations over pay and work conditions. It is understood that affected ministers are of Internal Affairs, Emergency Services and Social Development. Public Service Minister Paul Goldsmith says the strike is politically motivated and an effort to change the government. PSA spokesperson Fleur Fitzsimons is urging the minister to settle the dispute.
3: We reject that claim. The strikes are about a fair deal and protracted collective bargaining that happens every few years. We encourage the minister to focus on settling this dispute instead of attacking the union.
0: There are concerns the $101 million upgrade to the port in Penryn Atoll in the Cook Islands could lead to the extraction of manganese nodules that lie on the seabed of these northern islands. The United States and New Zealand will co-fund the multi-million dollar upgrade for the port of Penryn on Penryn Atoll, a former US military base. But Green Party MP Tian Lau Tuiono fears extracting the minerals will destroy the ocean's ecosystems.
4: We're about protecting the environment. The science do not understand those ecosystems, those nodules, which they say are just sitting there waiting to be plucked. So you could remove them and actually damage the entire food chain down there. All these deep sea mining companies, I mean, all they see is money and profit. That is what's driving them. So it's not about looking after, say, the environment.
0: Two sports, the Black Ferns Sevens will play Australia in a one-off sevens match before the All Blacks and Wallabies square off in Sydney next month. An innovative schedule will see a busy afternoon of matches at Acor Stadium in the lead-up to the second Bledisloe Cup match at Acor Stadium. Black Ferns Sevens head coach Corey Sweeney welcomed the innovation, the first time an international sevens fixture had been played before an All Blacks test. That is your news. For more Pacific news and sports, go to pmn.co.nz.

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1: I'm starting to get in my feels there.
0: Dribble, food, love.
1: I hate you. I regret asking that.
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1: New FM, you're tuning in to the beat of the Pacific. It is a Sia here on The Rush. Yes, another day we're riding solo. I tell you what, man. I tell you what. It's a little bit lonely, but luckily, thank you for you, the Real Rush co-host, for listening and keeping me company via text line 466 at New FM and The Rush Instagram. And thank you to those of you guys who've been going back and listening into the podcast. I see that there's a few of you who actually miss the crazy duo, but it is back again. What is? I don't know. That didn't make any sense, but it's me. I'm back again. Hey, 2nd of September today. We're hanging out all the way up until 6 p.m. I hope you've had a good day. Like I said to Monica and Unai, sitting at about a 7 out of 10 halfway through the week. Feeling okay and I'm not feeling bad. Feeling like I could be better, but I am very glad. I like that. I did not plan for that to rhyme, but no time like the present. Makes no sense. Don't worry. You know what? I'm feeling a little bit delulu today. Even when we're sitting having lunch, I was like, they're like, are you all right? I'm like, I don't know. But you know what? It's just one of those days. Coming up on The Rush Day this afternoon, we're hanging out all the way up until 6 before DJ Al Goody takes over for the new night mixtape at 6 p.m. But today we've got your Who's the Molly. We're talking about the Auckland spot that's coming back to life. And if you are a parent, do you have a mini-me? Because I want to talk about your mini-me's a little bit later on this afternoon. We've got Standard, Fiji, Sam Vion, Waves before we hit 2:30. But right now, Drake, this is Passion Fruit. You're tuning in to the beat of the Pacific. Getting it started here on The Rush is just Sia and you on your FM.

0: It's the GOAT, the legendary Fiji with Sweet Darling. It's an old school throwback. Oswanomehua. 2:20 for your Wednesday afternoon. Coming up, we still got Kendrick Lamar to nail it for you in the next 15. Next on the show, I know a lot of you guys are getting ready to go and pick up your kids. Have you ever struggled to think of what to ask your kids about how their day went? Well, I've got a few questions for you that somebody has shared on the internet to say, this is what you ask your kids instead of how was today. This is Frida with Birthday Girl on, oh, it's just called Birthday, New Femme.
1: Do it. Go like it's your birthday.

Lamar, that is not like us. You're tuning into the Beat of the Pacific with me, Sia, for your Wednesday afternoon. And as everybody's getting ready to get into your car, drive to school and do your school run. Heck, let's be honest, the way that schools are busy now, there's always a lot of parents that are getting in nice and early, getting a good car park spot so that you don't have to sit there and struggle looking for a parking spot. However, if you are somebody who struggles, have a conversation with your kids. When it comes to asking about how their day was, I've got a questions list for you that has been shared online by @hustling.income. And they pretty much are saying, don't just ask your child how was your day. Because a lot of the time, just like adults, kids are just going to give you a one-worded answer. Maybe just one sentence. If you really, really, really want to know how their day has actually been, they've given us a few questions that you can ask your child. And maybe this is something you can try on them this afternoon. Number one, what made you laugh today? What made you laugh today? Number two, who did you sit with at lunch? Find out a little bit about what they did at playtime. Did they sit with anybody? Are they lonely? Do they have no friends? Do they have plenty of friends? And number three, what was the hardest part of your day today? What was the hardest part of your day today? And then your last question that you can ask your kid is, did anything surprise you? It's an open question, so no yes or no answers. It allows your child just to tell you anything and everything. So those are the list of questions that they've given us. One, what made you laugh today? Two, who did you sit with at lunch? Three, what was the hardest part of your day today? And four, did anything surprise you? Honestly, if you think about it, there's probably questions as well you can just ask all the adults around your house as well, other than just, hey, how was your day? We're getting back into the music right now. This is Tanel with Home. You're tuning in to The Rush.

0: look, yeah, you wouldn't believe me.
1: Mellow Downs, that one is called Too Easy. You're tuning in to the Beat of the Pacific. It is New FM with Amicia, having a little bit of a look at this viral wedding that is flowing on the internet, because over in the Philippines, there was unfortunately a little bit of a flood. In a Catholic church, the water is pretty much just below the seats in the church. The bride and the groom decided to continue with their wedding. And I'm looking at the photos. The lady looks like she has no legs. It's wild to me that the bridal party, as well as the family, still decided to go. I'm so sorry. If there was a flood and half the water, the church was filled with water, love you, but I am not coming to your wedding ceremony and sitting there in water. Because what if there's like crocodiles and stuff that come in the water and they bite you? That's dramatic, but that's what the thoughts that are going through my head. We're getting back on into the music. Still to come on the show this afternoon, we have got your Who's the Molly situation, and we're talking about parents and their mini-me's. If you've got a request, though, 466 on the text line. We've got the news coming very through. Very through doesn't make sense. Music after this.
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4: 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I feel overworked.
3: Man, well, you know what? Fired. 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
7: I'm the magic genie. What are your three wishes?
1: Ooh, can I have $1 billion?
7: Yes.
1: World peace?
7: I'll see what I can do.
1: And some Kara coconut milk.
7: Why don't you buy that with $1 billion?
1: Well, I could, but this is a radio ad for Kara, so...
7: How's this then? I'll now say the magic word. Abracadabra. See what I did there? Instead of saying abracadabra, I said abracadabra.
1: Yes, well done. Very clever, genie.
7: Kara turns wishes into delicious.

0: Hello, Geta Nemblomi Atitahi Portaka News. This is your news at 3 p.m. Prime Minister Christopher Luxon arrives in Palau this afternoon in time for the Pacific Leaders Only retreat tomorrow. Foreign Minister Winston Peters has spent the last few days hosting bilateral discussions with dialogue partners and laid the groundwork for Luxon before returning home last night. PMN political reporter Thomas Tarurongo Win outlines some of the key engagements for Luxon while he is in Palau.
1: His first priority will be Pacific Leaders meeting tomorrow. I guess he'll be wanting to get a good sense of things on the ground. I also expect announcements from the PM on regional development support, bolstering security to combat transnational crime and or climate change, which is a big part of the discussion here.
0: Labour's deputy leader is hoping Prime Minister Christopher Luxon delivers a strong commitment on climate change when he gets to the Pacific Leaders Forum in Palau this afternoon. Climate change will be a significant issue leaders will be considering at their leaders-only retreat tomorrow.
2: I have to say on our end, disappointed with the lack of commitment on things like climate change, which are top of the agenda for all of our Pacific countries. It's still a very important forum. We need to make sure that New Zealand is supporting and encouraging the influence of that forum.
0: A Pacific community health organisation says Pasifika families caring for disabled relatives are facing significant financial strain with no clear indication of what additional support they can get. Parliament passed the government's Disability Support Services Bill at its third reading on Tuesday. Disability Issues Minister Louise Upston said the legislation was a step closer to a future carers package. Whakatautua Chief Executive Moananu Ana Redekin-Golose said carers had been frank in their feedback about the challenges they had faced.
3: The mental distress and the anxiety that they experience is quite exacerbated. We've done a lot of engagement with them to understand what those pressures are. So I'd say that their mental health is highly impacted.
0: Vanuatu is trying to bring a decades-old dispute with France over two uninhabited islands before the International Court of Justice. The World Court says it won't immediately accept the case because France has not yet agreed to its jurisdiction. The case focuses on Matthew Island and Hunter Island, about 300 kilometres east of the French territory of New Caledonia and southeast of Vanuatu. While the islands are small, no one lives there. Sovereignty over them also determines who controls the territorial waters around them, which affects fishing and seabed rights. Vanuatu's claim has been sent to Paris to see whether France will let the court take it on. And in sports, the Black Ferns Sevens will play Australia in a one-off Sevens match before the All Blacks and Wallabies square off in Sydney next month. An innovative schedule will see a busy afternoon of matches in the lead-up to the second Bledisloe Cup test. Black Ferns Sevens head coach Corey Sweeney welcomed the innovation, the first time an international Sevens fixture has been played before an All Blacks test. That is your news. For more Pacific news and sports, go to pmn.co.nz.

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1: I see a badass mother who don't take no crap of nobody.
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0: You know what? When it comes to admin or like, just I guess comms in general, out of me and Henry, we both kind of suck, but I'm a little bit better. However, I've been a little bit busy and caught up that I have forgotten to check through my own actual personal admin. I've just gone through the emails. I'm like, oh my God, my phone bill was due a few days ago. And you know what hurts the most? Is because I've just been spending money left, right, and center. And I'm like, I can't buy it. So I'm like, I'm going to have to ring them and be like, hey, can you give me an extension? Pretty much is what I'm going to have to ask them. And hopefully they give it. If not, then I might just have to stay at work just to continue using the Wi-Fi. We're getting back on into the music this hour, though. Diggy Dupe, Rajani is in the mix. We're back into it right now. Sensational Chris Brown on New FM.

glad we're showing off. You're tuning in to the Beat of the Pacific with me, Sia, as we cruise through for your Wednesday. I tell you who else is showing off. Everybody that is making me feel a little bit sad on the internet, showing off that, yes, you've purchased your Bruno Mars ticket, because he is coming to Aotearoa, in 2020? What year are we in? 2027, early next year. And all the stories and all the notes I've seen people saying, I brought my Bruno Mars ticket. I don't care. I don't care at all. I do care a little bit, but for most part, I don't care. But you know what? That must be nice. I'm just going to come and stand outside Eden Park and listen from there. We've got music on waves from Diggy Doo Bay, Rajani, this is Tory Lanez. I'd love it. It's new film.

0: This is The Rush with Sia and Henry.
1: Watch this. Rajani, one of the keys for a nine for sure. Here with me, I will do. Turn it up.

That is Rajani. It's called Turn It Up. Back on 3:30, you are tuning in to the Beat of the Pacific. With me, Siaza Cruz, through for your Wednesday. You know, today's weather is giving a little bit bipolar because so we are back and forth between the sun and rain. And there's been a lot of back and forth as well with a particular spot here in Tamaki Makaurau, here in Auckland City. But apparently, according to the latest announcement, it is coming back to life. And I am talking about Waiwera Hot Springs on the Hibiscus Coast. It's been abandoned. It's been broken down and tarred for the last few years. I think back in 2023 is when it was demolished. But developers are planning to actually reopen the spot in 2028. So they are planning to start construction at the Waiwera Hot Springs in 2027. They're saying, like, you know, it's going to have 28 geothermal pools, landscape garden, a cafe. It's going to have like an adults only zone. It's going to have just like a kids zone. And they're saying or predicting that it will also bring 87 job opportunities when they do open that up in 2028. Whether or not Aucklanders want the spot back, I actually don't know. But what are your feels on that? 466 on the text line or 800-223-103 for Waiwera Hot Springs to come back. I do know in general a lot of people, they just been traveling outside of Auckland City when they're wanting to go to a spot like Waiwera that out there in the Hibiscus Coast area. But I don't know. I think my question is, you know, already we're living in times where cost of living is quite high. How much will it just be just, you know, for entry on top of you got to pay petrol to get to that location if you don't live close to it? But that is the go, apparently, that Waiwera Hot Springs is going to come back to life in 2028. We've got Deborah Morgan on Waze as well as Imani J, but this is Celsius Sini Lose. Go to Wavalwe Kiefa. It's new film.

Debola Morgan, that is Dance With Me. 3:39, you're tuning in to the Beat of the Pacific. I love that song. Thank you for requesting that. On the text line of 466. And if you're at work right now, is anyone in your office just annoying the heck out of you? Like, you're just in there like, why are you here today? Because I think that's how one of the girls feel about me today in the office. Because when I got in today, you know, I was like, cool, I need to get clock in a few K's before I sit down at the desk and get stuck behind my mahi and do this and do that, right? I think that they feel that I'm probably annoying because I forced them to come for a walk with me today. And then I went for another little stroll to go and find some lunch. And I said, hey, let's go. They're like, no, see, I don't want to. They were in the middle of making their food and I saw that they had a packet of noodles. They got their bowl out, getting ready. And you know what I did? I went and grabbed the noodles and then I put the packet of noodles. Are you ready for this? I put it under my armpits. And she was like, I am going to still grab those noodles. I was like, no, I'm putting it up my jumper. It's going up my bra. And I shoved it under my armpits thinking like, you know, if I put the packet of noodles there, she'll still come. No, she didn't. And then because the thing is, I'm a little bit ticklish, okay? And she tickled me and I was like, oh, then I gave in. I was like, that was pretty pointless because I lost. She didn't even come and walk with me. But you know what? If you have somebody that's like that annoying around you in your workplace or wherever, you tell them thank you because I tell you what, I know they make your day better. There's Imani J, Talk Is Cheap on your FM.

0: brand new one by the girls of Flow. It is called Don't Break Her Heart. You are tuning in to The Rush with me, Sia. We're heading in to halfway mark of the show very shortly after four. We do continue with your shout out to any requests. 466 on the text line, but we're also looking at who's the Molly. And if you are a parent and you have a mini me, I'm going to need you to join me on this Dala Noa. We're getting back on into the music. We've still got Brother Rod's Kings Kehlani for you in the next 20 right now. We're back into after this.
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2: New Zealand needs to take Australia's lead and have mandatory rest, is it RDOs?
3: Rusted days off.
2: I feel it'll be more productive when you feel more appreciated and well rested. Yeah, I'm with you on that one, Krista. It seems like everybody's on board with this. Could this be the new thing?
3: I want you to take this on board as a business owner.
2: Yeah.
3: I've worked for you about 3 times now,
2: yeah.
3: And I don't feel looked after. Man. I don't feel well rested. I feel overworked.
2: Man.

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0: And hopefully you're not having a road rage like the 40 soundbite there. But welcome to the show. We're officially halfway through for your Wednesday. If you've just tuned in, there is a no Henry. There's been no Henry for about a week now. However, if you miss hearing his voice, you miss the conversations, the Rush Rewind is where it's at. Wherever you stream your podcast, you can catch Hayden. They are online. Hopefully you've been having a good Wednesday so far. Note to self, DJ Al Goody is in the building at 6 p.m. after the news. So if you would like to just have like nonstop ones and twos, that's who you gotta listen up for. I feel like that just sounded so cringe listening to me say that. Coming up this hour, we have got Feed Joint, The Braid, Tamo Dallas in there as well. Requests continue on the text line 466. We're back into it right now with VT1's Veretaki. It's here on UFM.

New FM, the one is Reason with Doing Too Much. You are tuning in to The Rush. Coming up next, if you are a mum or a dad, do you have a mini-me when it comes to one of your kids? Because something's scaring me about that, and I'll share that with you next. Right now, though, give me everything. It's Put Ball on your FM. Not working hard. Yeah, right. Picture that with a Kodak. Or better yet, go to time.

That one is Taran. It is called Honestly. You are tuning in to the Rush. And speaking of the word honestly, I'm going to need you, if you are mum or dad, grandpa or grandma, to be honest with me about this question. Do you have a mini me and is it scary to you? Do you have a mini me and is it scary to you? And I mean, do you have a mini me like out of your kids or your nieces or your nephews? Is there someone that's almost like just a spitting image of you? They do things the same way as you, they act or talk, or maybe they eat the same way, or maybe there's a certain habit or trait of yours that they have. It's because last night I was like sitting there scrolling through my phone and I was going through just like my gym footage, and a lot of the time I record because I want to see what my form is like when it comes to training. A lot of the time as well, like I just happen to catch the most random things in the recording, right? Anywho, tell me why. I'm watching back. There is a young girl at the gym. I think she's in her early 20s or something like that. And one of the ladies has always been joking around the whole year. She says, oh, this is your gym daughter. This is your gym daughter. Because apparently we behave very similar in the way that we behave. I was going through the recording and there was something she did and I caught it on the video and I was like, oh my God, it scared me. Because from that moment I was thinking, I think she is like my little mini me or like my little gym daughter. Because what she was doing was, while she was at the barbell, she was getting ready to add weight. So you got to grab plates just to make the barbell a little bit heavier. And she says to one of the girls walking past, oh, while you're standing there, can you pass me the plate, please? And I just stood there. I mean, not stood there, but I was watching it in my bed. And I was like, oh my gosh. And the reason why I said, oh my gosh, to myself is because that's something I say a lot to everyone in the gym. We're like, hey, Mele, sorry, while you're standing there, can you please walk here with my water bottle? Can you please bring my gloves or, you know, whatever it may be? And I found that scary. As a moment of realization that, oh my God, this is probably like as a grown as adult, I guess one of the moments that I've had a moment of realization of like, is that what it's kind of like to have a mini me sort of thing? And I just found that scary. So my genuine question right now to any parents out there, if you have your own mini me, is it scary to you seeing somebody literally be the smaller version of yourself? Because that's how I felt. All right, we're getting back on into the music. This is Jay King, Into You for Drew Jeezy. We're back into it. It's here on UFM.

New FM, the one is Jay King with the Drew Deasy into you as we tune in for your Wednesday afternoon. Asking you on the text line 466, if you are a parent, do you have a mini me and is it scary to you? Because I had a moment of realization yesterday that there is a young lady at the gym. Somebody has said to me before, she's like your gym daughter. You guys behave the same. Watching back on my footage last night, she did something that I do a lot. And she said to somebody, hey, while you're standing there, can you please pass me this? And I tell you guys, I am lazy. Yes, I, you know, now I have a gym life and stuff, but I am hella fucka pico pico. I am hella lazy. And in that moment, I was a little bit scared because I was like, damn, that is like, I know I do that. And I had a glimpse of, is this what it's like to have a mini me sort of thing? So I'm just asking you, mum and dad, mini me, you have a mini me, is it scary? 466 of the text line. Honestly, a lot of you guys, like pretty much 90% of the text line have said yes. Because to see yourself, somebody has said here specifically, because to see yourself in a smaller version and all the things you're annoyed at makes you realize what annoys other people about you. That is wild. The thing is, you know what? At least that makes you self-aware. But 90% of you guys have said, yes, having a mini-me is a little bit scary. I tell you what though, we're getting back into the music. Thank you for your feedback. Next, we're getting into your...

0: if your kama a pese for you on this Wednesday afternoon, but let's jump into this.
1: Thank you.
2: Wait a minute.
1: You know, I even look.
0: We've got a Who's the Molly situation for you today. It says, I bought a $500 dress for my engagement party. During the party, my 10-year-old niece threw a bucket of liquid over my head as part of a TikTok prank trend. Dress is ruined. I've asked my sister to give me money to repair the damage to my dress. She said, kids will be kids, but I love the dress and I just want to get it fixed. Who is the Molly in today's situation? Bride-to-be demanding money from her sister for a niece damaging the dress, or is it sister for just saying, hey, you know what, it's a prank. Like, don't even worry about it. I'm not even going to give you any money. 466 on the text line. This one, I feel like it's a little bit, I don't know where I sit, honestly, because one, money doesn't grow on trees, but two, material is always replaceable. But I guess three, I'm hoping the niece has learned the lesson. So I don't know. I need to think a little bit more. I'm like, if it was my sister's kids, my sister doesn't have any kids. But if it was, nah, I'd probably make her give me the money. Yeah, make her give me the money. But you let me know what you think on the text line 466. Who is the Molly? Bought a $500 dress for my engagement party. During the party, 10-year-old niece threw a bucket of liquid over my head. As part of a TikTok prank, and my dress is ruined. Asked my sister to give me money to repair the damage to my dress. She said, kids will be kids, bro. But I love the dress, and I just want to get it fixed. Let me know what your thoughts are on who's the Molly.

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1: You're not even looking.
0: We're asking you today, who's the Molly situation? It's a bit of a family debate, and it goes like this. I bought a $500 dress for my engagement party. During the party, my 10-year-old niece threw a bucket of liquid over my head as part of a TikTok prank. The dress has been completely ruined. I asked my sister to give me money to repair the damage to my dress. She said, kids are gonna be kids, sis, but I love the dress and I just want to get it fixed. Who's the molly here? So today, it's pretty much like, is sister one the molly or sister two the molly? Or hey, you know what? Some of you in the text line have actually come through and said that the niece is the molly, because at 10 years old, she should know better than to throw a prank like this. But we're asking on the text line 466, who is the molly? Somebody here has said, make the niece's parents pay, not the child, obviously. Somebody said, Take the kid. Hey, the kid is the niece. So take the kid and make them clean your house for the next 6 months, or set up some sort of punishment so the child can learn. Okay. So that do the crime, do the time sort of thing. Somebody has said, it was $500 dress. That's not something you should just forget. Tell your sister to pay. Somebody here should say, the sister should just let it go. The niece is only 10 and it's only a dress. It's only a dress. You know, here's the thing, right? Yeah, sometimes it is only a dress. But if it's like a dress you've been working hard for to save and things like that, then it's probably not only just a dress. Somebody here says the sister should pay for the child's mistake, but also the child needs to learn and you guys should have something in plan for the child. So taking it to the text line on the 466, honestly, a lot of you guys saying sis should pay, but so should the child. That is, so it looks like the child and child's mum is the molly for today's situation. We're getting back on into the music. Last hour of the show coming up very shortly. Request continue on the text line 466, and news is coming up for you very shortly.
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9: I'm the magic genie. What are your three wishes?
0: Ooh, can I have $1 billion?
9: Yes.
0: World peace?
9: I'll see what I can do.
0: And some Kara coconut milk.
9: Why don't you buy that with $1 billion?
0: Well, I could, but this is a radio ad for Kara, so...
9: How's this then? I'll now say the magic word. Abracadabra. See what I did there? Instead of saying abracadabra, I said abracadabra.
0: Yes, well done. Very clever, genie.
9: Kara turns wishes into delicious.

0: Aloelele, koho kuhingoa ko atitahi pōtaka news. This is your news at 5 p.m. Australian Prime Minister Anthony Albanese is expected to announce a $600 million investment into a program to tackle the surge of drug smuggling into the Pacific, including into Australia. It comes as leaders grapple with increasingly sophisticated and determined criminal cartels trafficking cocaine and methamphetamines into the country. The announcement at the Pacific Leaders Forum comes as leaders prepare to endorse the Wanga Moana Initiative, aimed at bolstering surveillance of the vast Pacific Ocean and helping authorities to intercept smuggling vessels and so-called narco subs. The new funding package will see Australia spend more on aerial surveillance across the Pacific, as well as additional training and support for police in the region. Labor's deputy leader is hoping Prime Minister Christopher Luxon delivers a strong commitment on climate change when he gets to the Pacific Leaders Forum in Palau. Climate change will be a significant issue leaders will be considering at their leaders-only retreat tomorrow.
1: I have to say, on our end, disappointed with the lack of commitment on things like climate change, which are top of the agenda for all of our Pacific countries. It's still a very important forum. We need to make sure that New Zealand is supporting and encouraging the influence of that forum.
0: Meanwhile, Green Party MP Te Anau Tui Ono says the Pacific Leaders Forum must be insulated from the geopolitical tensions that could influence the decision leaders make at the Palau Forum. The presence of China and Taiwan in Palau has caused some consternation among member countries. Tui Ono says it's important leaders have the safe space to deliberate and make independent decisions on priorities without the influence of outside powers.
2: I would like it if they used it as a space to insulate the region from those tensions, sort of understanding the context that we're living in. We've got the US, Trump has been incoherent and chaotic, and then you've got China, a rising power. What does that mean for us? And then just organise ourselves collectively according to that context.
3: Mm.
0: Economists are forecasting the official cash rate is likely to rise to 2.75% to counter the surge in inflation. The Reserve Bank is expected to announce its decision on the official cash rate this afternoon. And latest figures show inflation has surged to 4.1% in the June quarter due to the volatility of markets and uncertainty over the oil and fuel crisis in the Middle East. ASB economist Wesley Tanuvasa says the OCR hike will help to ease inflation.
4: We're currently forecasting three successive hikes, so one tomorrow, one in October and one in December to take it to 3.25. We think that should be enough to make inflation obedient, but in this volatile environment, it's pretty hard to know what's going on.
0: Into sports, Netball New Zealand has accepted the Marbury Williams bid to establish a private franchise league as its preferred option to replace the ANZ Premiership. A private ownership model was one of several options being considered by Netball NZ as it weighed up the future of the competition after incurring losses of $3.7 million last season. Marbury and Williams, who own a 15% stake in A-League football club Auckland FC, were leading a bid to establish a new private franchise league in 2028. The uncertainty over the domestic competitions saw an exodus of key Silver Ferns to overseas contracts. Anna Mowbray hopes the deal will see more New Zealand players take up the opportunity to return to the domestic competitions.
5: But it's very important to us that our Kiwi players get the opportunities to shine and to be the best they possibly can. And I truly believe as well, the more of our New Zealand players that are playing in our teams within our league, the more cohesive our Silver Ferns team will be.
0: And that is your news. For more Pacific news and sports, go to pmn.co.nz. Yes.

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0: Welcome if you've just joined us, driving you home for the next 50-ish minutes before we wrap it up for the night. And of course, make sure that you set your alarm because DJ Al Goody is taking over very shortly for your new night mixtape. However, I can still cater my music services to you with whatever request you would like on the text line 466. Let me know what it is that you would like to hear. Coming up on the playlist this hour, we have got ART, Sammy J, City High's in there with a bit of an old school throwback as well. We're getting right back on into it, winding it down a bit with this one, Standard Mashan, Get It Back. It's your new FM.

Mm. City High. What would you do? You are tuning in to The Rush. In the next 7 minutes, Gen Zers, I am going to share with you yet again something apparently is your generation's fault. Exactly what is it? Hang around to find out right now. Simpson Squad, my name. It's your

Ford. Keep on moving. You are tuning into The Rush with Sia riding solo for your Wednesday afternoon. And if you are Gen Z, apparently something is your generation's fault. There is an industry that is losing money, billions apparently, all because you guys don't have, I wouldn't even say just, it's not a habit, but just a lot of you are not drinking the way your older generations are. According to Bloomberg is the source, the alcohol industry over the last 4 years has lost $830 billion because Gen Z isn't drinking. Honestly, I don't know. I mean, it's a loss for that industry, but I think that's actually a really huge win. That means the generations before you guys sound like you guys are binge drinkers. And that is kind of, unfortunately, the I guess the nature of drinking, or what, how it's known across parts here in Tamaki Makaurau. But this was this is based off in the United States of America, and is saying that Gen Z has shifted the alcohol consumption to a failing record low of 54% of adults. So $830 billion, that is a lot of money. Because you think about it, there's like, there's beer, there's wine, there's spirits, and all of that all together, they ain't making the money that they used to make. Maybe it's skipping a generation and then it's gonna grow up again after. What's after Generation Z? Gen Z? I don't know. I'll have to go back and Google that. But that's apparently your guys' fault because you guys ain't drinking enough. You know what? Honestly, in Auntie Sia's eyes, love that for you guys. We're getting back on into the music right now. This is Charlie Puth. We don't talk anymore. It's New Fem.

PNC that is featuring Madre. It is called My All. You are tuning in to The Rush. And as we know, last week, fans have been mourning the loss of Miss Dolly Parton. Passed away 80 years old. But news has just come out that apparently her friends are going a little bit cuckoo because her star on the Hollywood Walk of Fame has been damaged because people have been coming through to show and show their love and pay tribute. People have been leaving candles and flowers and just little bits and bobs there. But what they've done as well is people have been stealing things that people have been placing there on behalf of paying tribute to Dolly Parton. But apparently the star has been scratched and it's a little bit damaged. I am looking at photos and I'm thinking to myself, Americans are just really weird. And you know, I say that here a lot on The Rush. I'm just like, they are built different, those United States of America people. But on the star for Miss Dolly Parton, it is scratched, it is bruised, it is scheduled for a repair, however. But what I'm trying to understand is, how do you show your love and care for that you're a fan by damaging the star? Doesn't make any sense to me. I'll tell you what does make sense. I'm about to sign out for the night. So 466 on the text line. If you've got any last minute requests, let me know what it is that you would like to hear as we get back on into the music. This one here, it's Tap the Bottle by Young Black Teenagers. It's here on UFM.

0: That one is Amor the MC featuring Stalia. Oh, no, it's wrapping it up for, wouldn't they?
1: The Rush with Sia and Henry.
0: No idea what I just said, but hopefully I sound like a rap star like the boys right there. It is The Rush coming to an end for your Wednesday. Ha, we are halfway through the week, which I just cannot wait. That means we're getting a little bit closer to the weekend. So hopefully that also means that we're going to have our doco back next week. I'm not going to admit it to him when he's here, but I admit it to you guys now. It's a little bit lonely in the studio without Henry just being PMO and being himself and, you know, just annoying the heck out of us. Coming up, though, you've got DJ Al Goody taking you through for your new night's mixtape. 6 to 8 p.m. Morning Shack back from 6. Monica for your new daily at 10. And I'll be here from 2. Possibly have a special guest tomorrow. Got to actually text them because I was meant to ring them at 4 p.m. And I forgot because I was just busy tutoing away on the beat here on the music. But you look after yourself. You've got the news next, and I'll see you tomorrow. Later, bye.
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2: Man, well, you know what? Fired. 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

0: Yahi Marie, ko Atutahi Potaka. Do you use their name? This is your news this evening. The Reserve Bank has raised the official cash rate by a quarter percentage point to 2.75%. The rise was expected, with the central bank saying it needs to reduce economic stimulus to tackle high inflation. It says an economic recovery is underway and interest rates are still supporting that. The RBNZ has signalled further rates rises can be expected, depending on the pace of economic growth and global events. The move upwards was widely predicted by economists, with focus turning to what the central bank thinks will happen next. The US is set to announce a fuel security deal worth $102.5 million New Zealand dollars for the Pacific region. Details are yet to be finalised, but RNZ Pacific understands it was discussed at a closed event at the Pacific Islands Forum Leaders Meeting in Palau. The Pacific region is heavily reliant on diesel for power generation. A recent study found 80% of the region's energy relied on imported oil products. Deputy Secretary of State Christopher Landau has already made one funding announcement for a new port in Cook Islands, which will be jointly funded by the US and New Zealand. There are concerns the $101 million upgrade to the port in Penryn Atoll in the Cook Islands could lead to the extraction of manganese nodules that lie on the seabed of these northern islands. The United States and New Zealand will co-fund the multi-million dollar upgrade for the port, a former US military base. But Green Party MP Te Anau Tuiono fears extracting the minerals will destroy the ocean's ecosystems.
1: We're about protecting the environment. The science do not understand those ecosystems, those nodules, which they say are just sitting there waiting to be plucked. So you could remove them and actually damage the entire food chain down there. All these deep sea mining companies, I mean, all they see is money and profit. That is what's driving them. So it's not about looking after the environment.
0: A Pacific Community Health Organisation says Pasifika families caring for disabled relatives are facing significant financial strain, with no clear indication of what additional support they can get. Parliament last night passed the government's Disability Support Services Bill at its third reading. Disability Issues Minister Louise Upston said the legislation was a step closer to a future carers package. Vakatautua Chief Executive Moananu Anaredikin-Kolose said carers had been frank in their feedback about the challenges they face.
2: The mental distress and the anxiety that they experience is quite exacerbated. We've done a lot of engagement with them to understand what those pressures are, so I'd say that their mental health is highly impacted.
0: Labor says it will guarantee a job in the public health system for every graduate nurse and increase the recruitment subsidy to address shortages in primary care. Health spokesperson Dr. Aisha Verrill says the policy would boost the workforce by 350 over 4 years and cost $525 million funded from the annual cost pressure increase. Labor's Deputy Leader Carmel Sepuloni says it would boost the shortfall of New Zealand trained nurses currently facing the government's hiring freeze on nurses.
3: What we've seen over the last 3 years is our health system going backwards. Between March 2024 and March 2026, we've only seen a net increase of 54 nurses across the country. Now, that's not keeping up with the demand in our health system.
0: Two sports, the Black Ferns Sevens will play Australia in a one-off sevens match before the All Blacks and Wallabies square off in Sydney next month. An innovative schedule will see a busy afternoon of matches in the lead-up to the second Bledisloe Cup test. Black Ferns Sevens head coach Corey Sweeney welcomed the innovation, the first time an international sevens fixture had been played before an All Blacks test. And that is your news. For more Pacific news and sports, go to pmn.co.nz.
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2: shout out to all
1: man.
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0: 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So I'm trying to make sure you're all in here.
1: Okay. Yeah, yo, no L, take out the baseline. Yo, my girl, suck in your waistline.

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Pimin is a six star for koi, I'm leaving my tell to Morgan. Banks have started to move their floating rates after yesterday's official cash rate increase. Westpac says

0: Audience, consumption could remain weak if households stay cautious, but it could also rebound faster if households run down precautionary savings.
1: Meanwhile, Kiwi Bank economist Gerard Kerr applauds the Reserve Bank's cautious approach. He says they were anticipating two further hikes to the official cash rate, rather, to ease the inflationary hikes.
0: Global risks include geopolitics.
2: The Reserve Bank's watered down their expected trajectory. We had thought that they would go again in October to 3%. They seem to have pointed to the fact that they might just wait and see how the economy's playing before they tighten any further. So it was actually good news.
1: A seismologist says small aftershocks following last night's earthquakes near Milford Sound could potentially last for days. A 5.5 magnitude earthquake struck at 6:16 p.m., followed by a 5.6 quake at 6:57 p.m. The first quake hit 40 kilometres northeast of Milford Sound, and Sam Taylor offered from Earth Sciences New Zealand said people could expect the smaller shocks to continue for days. He added there was always potential for a larger earthquake and the agency was monitoring the situation. Tonga's Prime Minister says a regional security treaty among Pacific Island nations could compromise the sovereignty of those who have a military. The kingdom is one of three Pacific countries with a standing defence force, along with Fiji and Papua New Guinea. And Lord Whakawhanua says treaty idea, currently under discussion at the Pacific Island Forum Leaders Summit in Palau, requires further scrutiny.
3: For Tonga, this is intrinsically tied to independence, and a regional treaty per se would require some of the members who had great autonomy to cede some of their sovereignty. And that is something I think Tonga would have to consider very carefully year in hand.
1: Pacific leaders, including New Zealand Prime Minister Christopher Luxon and Australia's Anthony Albanese, will deliberate and rubber stamp this year's key decisions at the leaders' only retreat. Meanwhile, the US is set to announce a fuel security deal worth $102 million for the Pacific region. Deputy Secretary of State Christopher Landau was attending the Pacific Leaders Forum in Palau and this week made one funding announcement for a new port in Cook Islands to be jointly funded by the US and New Zealand. For Tonga, the US package includes support for feasibility study, looking at the modernisation of its national data centre and network. And the Pacific region is heavily reliant on diesel for power generation, with a recent study showing 80% of its region's energy relied on imported oil products. And that's PMN News at 6. For more Pacific news and sports, go to pmn.co.nz.
4: We're back!
5: Is it heavy?
6: It's heavy.
5: Yeah, like
4: you. I was trying to play along, but now you go.
5: New week, new me. Is it a new you? I hope so.
4: Good morning, wherever you're tuning in from.
5: We're not only international, we're Milky Way.
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7: The Morning Shack with Gabs and Riggs.
5: Good morning. Hello, everybody. Good morning.
4: Kia ora. Kia ora.
5: Sorry.
4: Oh, my days. You got the Morning Shake here, Gabs and Riggs, for your Thursday, including producer Louis as well.
8: Top of the morning, everybody.
4: Yes, man. You know what? The weather hasn't been too...
5: No, it was nice yesterday.
4: It's a bit on and off, to be honest. Last night it was raining.
5: Was it?
4: Yeah.
5: How was it raining in Tundra?
4: Well, this morning it was trickling down. I hope it's going to be all good weather. I think that's what you predicted prior, which was it was going to be raining all week.
5: Well, yeah, it's meant to be raining this week.
4: It's starting off now, I think.
5: Okay.
4: Which is pretty crazy.
5: I rebuke it.
4: I rebuke it as well. We got a great show planned for you Thursday. Heaps going on.
5: Yes, we do. We are giving away another Kara care package. Join us around the 8:30 and you could be in to win that.
4: Yes, indeed. We've also got Allowance and Phrase of Origin. Trying to give you a little bit more education. A little bit more thoughts about the words that you say, all right? We'll do that all around 7 o'clock as well, man. I would love to know what you're up to today. 466 on the text line, 0800-223-103. You know what? We'll catch up together after this one here. It's Drake. Shebang. It's on New FM, the beat of the Pacific. Good morning, everybody.
5: Good morning.
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0: Drake Shebang. It's on New FM, the Beat of the Pacific. 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
1: Hey, how you doing?
2: Let me get you up.
3: How we doing, everybody? Happy Thursday. Happy third day of September. I was almost about to say the fifth. Mm. Happy third day of spring. We had a beautiful day yesterday. Mm. I don't know how today would be in terms of the weather.
0: Yeah.
3: Not your attitude.
0: Oh, well.
3: But how are we? What did we get up to yesterday?
0: You know what? Yesterday, what did I get up to? Nothing really that sticks out. A lot of time on the computer.
3: I'm bored already.
0: I know.
3: Did we go for a walk?
0: No. My missus has been telling me she's trying to lock in and go for a walk.
3: Yeah.
0: And then she's a little bit trying to blame me. She's like, I told you I wanted to get fit. And I was like, yo, you need to like say, okay, we're going for a walk now. Initiate the movement. She's trying to blame it on me, guys. But
3: I'll blame you too.
0: my son made us some butter chicken.
3: Oh, wow. Wow.
0: It was all right. And then I had to go up the road and get some naan bread.
3: Nice.
0: I was that close to buying my own butter chicken at the store.
3: You're so rude. What did he do wrong? What did he do right?
0: He used, man, I don't know what's wrong with this guy's listening skills. It's my oldest boy, Isaac. We told him to use the cream and then he was using milk.
3: he said same thing.
0: I said, man, you can't cook for beep. Anyways, that was my entire afternoon. What about yourself, Gab?
3: Well, yesterday we had our Vakataha meeting that. Did you forget?
0: Oh, damn.
3: You and producer Louis?
0: Damn.
3: Our all staff.
0: Oh,
3: meeting?
0: I remembered. Oh, damn.
4: That was my busy day yesterday. Sorry.
3: So I was hanging around for that. But I went for a walk. Have you been across the road to the park? It's so pretty.
0: Yeah, it's massive too, right?
3: It is so beautiful.
0: And everyone hangs out there.
3: It's the most beautiful thing about this whole area.
0: Honestly, it's so cool, man.
3: We need a coffee truck there.
0: Well, we need to go on the PMN walks.
3: Oh, no. I enjoyed my own time.
0: Clarity, eh?
3: With just me and me.
0: Yeah.
3: It was so beautiful.
0: Yeah.
3: Yeah. I've never been there, and I didn't realize how beautiful it was.
0: Something to look forward to every day when you walk
3: something
0: around.
3: Nice around here. It's nice to see. Please don't ruin it. People around here, please.
0: Come on, man.
3: Do not ruin it. And then I had a dinner last night.
0: Oh.
3: Have you been to Kiss Kiss in Dominion Road? What's the name of the restaurant, you rude dude?
0: Who was that? No, I haven't been to Kiss Kiss. Is it any good? What kind of style?
3: It's
0: what's the food?
3: Thai.
0: Oh, Thai.
3: I haven't been there in a while.
0: Damn.
3: But it was nice. It was really nice food.
0: What's your usual go-to, Pad Thai?
3: I didn't have a pad thai last night.
0: Oh, but what's your usual?
3: Yeah, pad thai.
0: Oh,
3: chicken pad thai.
0: Yeah.
3: Or a prawn pad thai, I love.
0: Yum.
3: Yeah.
0: I'll go for one of those right now, man. Producer Louis, what'd you get up to?
4: Back to my busy days yesterday.
0: Yeah.
4: So, yeah, I had my voicing sessions and my podcast sessions.
3: Hey, question. Did you just go to Brazil?
0: Mm.
4: Well,
0: two of the boys.
4: No, I didn't.
3: Oh, yeah. Obviously. Sorry.
0: Yeah.
4: No, it was only Zeke and Charlie. Charlie went over for the Classics game and Zeke tagged along because he wanted to. And the rest of us couldn't afford it.
0: How good to have the boys back on board, man.
4: Yeah, it was good. It was good fun last night. But man, really felt today. I was like, oh man, this is what it feels like working at night again. Oh man.
3: Take you back to Bali.
4: I quit.
0: Yeah. Hopefully you get some rest today at least, man.
4: Yeah.
0: Jeez.
4: Man, today's looking easy today. So all good.
0: Very nice, very nice. Well, we're jumping back into the music. When we do come back, the get up. It's happening after this. Victor J. Sheffield, it's on noon.

0: set for It's Forever. It's on New FM, the beat of the Pacific. You got Gabs and Reeks here on The Morning Shack.
1: Are you ready?
2: Let's go.
3: We're going to get on up, everybody. It is Thursday. If you struggled to wake on up this morning, maybe you almost didn't make it to the gym. That's okay. We're coming alongside you. Today's theme is Balangi R&B bangers on another level.
0: Oh.
3: I love my Balangi R&B artists.
0: Hard out, hard
3: John
0: out.
3: B's probably one of my favorites. And also, one of my other favorites is 98 Degrees. So I've gone with this one because of you.
4: You're my sunshine after the rain.
0: Is that Jessica Simpson's
3: ex-husband?
4: When you're not around, it's all because of you.
3: You're singing the wrong note.
0: Wow.
3: That's okay. If you want to hear this one out, text on through Gabs 4466.
0: You know why I was singing different.

banger right there. You want to hear that one get played out for your Thursday morning. Text the word Reeks to 466, man. Very simple, very easy today. There you have it. Those are your two bangers, man. We'll give you about 3.5 minutes to get your votes on through. So send them in immediately. Here's the game. It's all that. It's all new.

0: It's the game, it's all that. You got the morning check here. Gabs and Reeks for you Thursday.
1: Hey, ready? Let's go.
2: We got to get on up, everybody. Today's theme, it is all about the Balangi R&B hits.
0: Mm-hmm.
2: Love me some R&B from my favorite white boys.
0: Oh.
2: Some of my favorites. I used to have the biggest crush on Nick Lachey from 98 Degrees.

0: 61 through Gibbs, the 466.
1: What's the song that telling me more than any words could say?
0: But you don't even know
1: that's
0: I'm
1: a banger
0: alive,
1: right there.
0: Baby, to
1: okay,
0: you.
1: Okay, anyways, stop pushing your agenda to us. This is my

0: banger on bangers right there. But it's all up to you on which one you want to hear get played out for your Thursday morning, man. Let's head over to the text line. Good morning, Digger Joe. He's with us today. He says up the waz, yeah, up the waz.
1: Up the waz, all right.
0: Walter's also on the text line with us. Good morning, crew. Was just chilling with the boys yesterday, jamming board games and watching The Blacklist. Going to go with you, Riggs. Hey, very nice. Good pick right there. Blacklist. You seen Blacklist?
1: No, I have not. Is it good?
0: Good. Good series right there. I think I got up to season 3 before I started not watching it.
1: How many seasons are there?
0: Oh, man, that goes for ages, I think. I think it was like 8 seasons.
1: Oh, wow.
0: Yeah, it's a banger. A couple more texts in here as well. Hey, good morning, team. Just clocked off of work. Hope you guys have a great start to your day. Oh, man, you are just finishing your day?
1: Yes.
0: And we're beginning ours. How good?
1: Morning, team. I am tuning in from Melbourne, Australia. I love Gabs' song. I used to have a crush on Nicholas as well.
0: You guys got to be fighting Jessica Simpson, man.
1: She already lost. They're not married anymore.
0: What happened there?
1: Not too sure. Yeah. I heard infidelity.
0: From both sides or from one
1: side? But now him and his wife now, they're the hosts of, is it Love on the Spectrum? It's one of those love shows.
0: Love on the Spectrum isn't a game show, by the way.
1: Oh, sorry.
2: That's crazy.
0: You mean like Love Island?
1: Just play the song.
0: Oh my gosh. Anyways, it looks like we've got ourselves a winner.

0: Be alone no more. What a hit theory right there, man.
1: I think I'm going to
2: make a toast.
3: Let's make a toast with water.
4: Lift up your water bottles, your electrolytes, your coffee. I haven't had one yet. Oh, I better lash out for you before I do.
0: Oh, what the hell?
4: Anyway.
0: Is it the time for the toast, man? First toast, got to go out to... I'm a shout out to all Balangi R&B bands across the nation.
4: There was a good time
0: back then, man. Just give you a little rundown on Another Level, man. These guys were from the UK originally. Started off in 1997. I think this was their only actual banger.
4: Why do they sound American?
0: I don't know, but that was a hit right there, man. Come on. So, yes, massive shout out to all the Balangi peeps out there creating R&B. You don't do it the best, but you do it pretty good. What?
4: Don't cause segregation around here, okay?
0: Next up, gotta give a massive ass shout out to all parents right now, man. You might be getting your kids ready for school right now, 6:30. I know it's early, that's hella early.
4: Yep.
0: But sometimes you need to get them up, get them ready, because you need to go start your day.
4: Yeah.
0: So shout out to you guys. Right now, you might be trying to get your kids put their shoes on, they're on backwards.
4: Mm-hmm.
0: The other kids' nappies on backwards the other way. Oh my gosh.
4: What?
0: It's a hard life.
4: Mm-hmm.
0: And last but not least, I haven't given a toast this whole week.
4: No, you haven't.
0: I've got to give a shout out to the Waz.
4: Up the Waz.
0: Man, you know, trying to find these damn tickets. It's like hotcakes right now.
4: You're trying to find tickets?
0: Cheaper tickets, I think, is what I'm willing to pay.
4: What are the prices looking like at the moment?
0: You're looking at about $200 to $400.
4: Shut up.
0: For one ticket.
4: It's
0: and some
4: not
0: of
4: even
0: these,
4: a finals game.
0: Some of these seats are right at the back.
4: That's ridiculous.
0: Yeah. Also, shout out to anyone who got a Bruno Mars ticket.
4: Oh, yeah. I forgot. I even set an alarm.
0: What was that? Was that the final? Or was that the only release?
4: No.
0: Was that,
4: that was pre-sales.
0: Pre-sales.
4: But also, they've added another concert.
0: Oh, they have?
4: Yeah.
0: Oh. Mm-hmm. Olivia Dean, you should take note. Add you another show, because there's a whole bunch of other people that would love to watch you as well.
4: I don't think she sold out, though.
0: She not sold out?
4: Pre-sales sold out.
0: For Olivia Dean?
4: Yes. I might be wrong, though.
0: Are you sure? Anyways, shout out to everybody who's been trying to get tickets to whatever event.
4: How do we get free tickets to Bruno Mars? That's what I want to know.
0: I'll just, you know what, we'll do a karaoke show, we'll just play his songs.
4: Do you think if we invite him, he'll come here?
0: Probably not.
4: Oh, man.
0: Anyways, that's your toast for your Thursday morning. Stick around, man, one's got to go in the next two songs.

0: Shig. And to you got the Morning Shake here, Gabs and Riggs, for your Thursday.
1: Get the hell out of here, boy.
2: Daddy, chill.
3: One has got to go. We love to get rid of things. Sometimes
0: you do.
3: People.
0: Oh, damn.
3: You have the power to get rid of one of these things today that is all about the public servants. Oh, my gosh. Have I been waiting to get rid of one of these in real life? Public servants, here are your options. You could get rid of one of them. I'll get rid of all of them.
0: Come on now.
3: Noise control officer, parking warden, airport customs officer, animal control officer. Which one are we getting rid of? Let's just quickly go through what each of them do. So noise control, obviously, they control the noise levels around the suburbs. So if you're playing music too loud, you would get a visit from the noise control officer.
0: From a certain time.
3: Yeah. Parking warden, they're the people that give you your tickets. I've got too many. Airport customs officer.
0: Check your bags. Check you.
3: Mm-hmm. Sometimes it just depends, on with these guys.
0: Yeah.
3: Sometimes.
0: Touch and go.
3: Animal control officer. Control your animals. If your animals are playing up, they're pretty much the police for the animals.
0: Yeah, true.
3: Riggs, which one are you getting rid of?
0: I'm going to have to get rid of noise control.
3: Yeah. You would. They're always coming after you.
0: Back then, man. Trying to get my party shut down.
3: Yeah.
0: Now you shut down. You shut up. Get out of here.
3: What happens? When does it eventually escalate to police level?
0: Scraps.
3: Oh, if you try scrap the noise control officer.
0: Yeah.
3: Yeah, yeah.
0: Or if there's having fights in the party.
3: Yeah.
0: All right, bring the cops.
3: My family was once had this massive, we had this massive ass party, and I felt so sorry for the noise control officer because the boys were like giving him a hard time.
0: Man.
3: They didn't hurt him, but they were just giving him a hard time.
0: Yeah.
3: He's just trying to do his job.
0: Yeah. Well, get rid of them.
3: Noisy islanders. For me, oh, you already know. Parking wardens.
0: Man.
3: Die. Not literally, figuratively.
0: Die. Damn, that's crazy.
3: Which one do you want to get rid of? 466 on the text line. Morning Shack listeners, you let us know. It is all about the public servants. Noise control officer, parking warden, airport customs officer, animal control officer.
0: You got about 3.5 minutes to get your votes on through, man. We'll announce the loser after this one here. It's LMA 100. It's on new.

0: LMA, it's 100. You got the Money Shack, Gabs and Briggs. Oh, damn. Got a little bit of a burp in there. Anyways.
1: Get the hell out of here, boy.
2: Fatty chill.
3: One has got to go. We are trying to get rid of your public servants. I mean, not literally, figuratively. You could get rid of one. Which one would it be? And no, it's you can't get rid of all of them, like some of you are texting on through.
0: Why did you say Māori wardens for off the break?
3: I didn't say that. Noise control officer, parking warden, airport customs officer, animal control officer. Animal control officers, they help control people like Regan.
0: What? Noise control off those two mixed together? Oh, damn. The night's ruined. We both got rid of something. I got rid of the noise control, Gabs got rid of the parking wardens. Which one are you getting rid of, yes, man?
3: 466 on the text line. Parking wardens have no use for public, only making life hard. I agree. When I was leaving, I was driving yesterday and I saw this parking warden just driving around here.
0: Wow.
3: Walking around, putting tickets on people's windscreens. And I thought to myself, should I video this right now and expose him?
0: Expose him? He's doing his job, man.
3: Got a lot of people as well saying noise control officers always ruining the parties. Yep, I agree. But they're just doing their jobs.
0: Yeah, Walter back with us as well. This is a hard choice. Get rid of the parking wardens. Amen. Damn, that's another one that hates parking wardens.
3: Someone said, some of the airport customs officer, I swear they sometimes just choose who's good looking to pat down. What does that mean? I don't think they don't do that. I really respect
0: that's
3: especially
0: why I always get pat down.
3: Oh. That might be for other reasons.
0: Someone said lifeguard. What?
3: I was going to say, there's been a few times where I've been through the international airport customs.
0: Yeah.
3: They listen to us. So shout out to the international Auckland airport customs officers. They do great. They could do great work.
0: Another person six on, where's the police officers? Are you?
3: You know what?
0: Relax. Relax.
3: I said I disagree. What?
0: Oh my gosh. Okay. Looks like we've got ourselves a loser though.
3: Bye-bye, parking wardens. You already know.
0: Oh, man. Yeah, that was...
3: We don't need them. We do not need them. You get... People are getting ticketed parking outside their house. I am people.
0: Well, let's see if we can get on the same page in the next two songs, man. Here's Lucky D. Missing you like crazy. No offense.

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1: I gotta ask you one question.
2: Are we all on the same page?
3: Are we on the same page? Thought I'd give us a cool intro. Just to make up for the shambles of a game that has been lately.
0: We it's haven't like got a 3Z in like 2 weeks. Yeah. Come on now.
3: So we tried to do foods. Wasn't working. We're not going to the same food places. We're back to names.
0: Let's knock it out. Come
3: famous
0: on.
3: Famous people. Here we go. First name, Anne.
0: Anne.
3: Lock in.
0: Same page.
3: Same page.
0: Three, two, one. Hathaway.
3: Frank. I was about to say Hathaway. But come Anne on, Frank man. Is the GOAT. Look at all the people she set free.
0: She didn't really set anyone free.
3: She did. She helped to set so many people free.
0: She just wrote a book about her
3: to
0: life.
3: Help set people free.
0: I don't think so.
3: Because generations later of Jews get to read Anne Frank's accounts.
0: Okay.
3: And feel a sense of freedom from what their ancestors went through.
0: That's a reach, but okay. Okay.
3: Okay. David.
0: Same page.
3: Three, two, one. Dallas. Two great soundboard men.
0: What's going on?
3: We work at a music station. We play his music. Okay. Next name.
0: Why did you say Seymour?
3: That's my mate. Julia.
0: Same page. Three, two, one, Styles. Oh my gosh!
3: My favorite movie of all time. You should know this. Save the Last Dance.
0: I thought it was Ocean's 11. Not good, guys. We'll be back after the news, man. Got the Gas Watch coming up very soon as well. Here's some Nelly, Loving Me.

0: PM News at 7. Kia ora, I'm Levi Matautia Morgan. Finance Minister Nicola Willis welcomes the Reserve Bank's assessment after the official cash rate was raised by a quarter percentage point to 2.75%. The rise was expected, with the central bank saying it needs to reduce economic stimulus to tackle high inflation. And Nicola Willis says the volatility of the oil market continues to influence the local economy.
1: It is positive news for New Zealanders who are looking forward to more prospects in the months ahead, although we fully acknowledge that the uncertainty in the Middle East is impacting inflation and will remain with us potentially for some time.
0: Pacific leaders will endorse the Wanga

0: for New Zealand.
1: Australia has taken a really strong approach to strong transnational crime, and of course this ends up being a domestic problem with drugs entering both New Zealand and Australia as they make their way through the Pacific, and as we saw clearly with, I think it was 26 kilograms of cocaine washing ashore in the Cook Islands.
2: The new funding package will see Australia spend more on aerial surveillance across the Pacific, as well as additional training and support for police in the region. Meanwhile, traditional leaders from the Pacific and New Zealand are among the thousands attending this year's Koroneihana celebrations in the Waikato this week. This year's celebrations will be hosted by Te Ariki Nui Kuini Ngawai Hono I Te Pō. Kingitanga spokesperson Rahui Papa says the strong connection between Māori and Pacific continues today. He says the late Māori queens Te Ariki Dame Te Atai Rangi Kahu was also among the founding members that established the Pacific Islands Forum.
3: In the times of Te Riki Nui, Te Atairangi Kahu, they set up the South Pacific Forum with big names like Malietoa of Samoa, like Ratumara of Fiji, like the King of Tonga, Taufahau Tupo Fa, and a whole lot of those connections are still happening today.
2: And there will not be a low-level flyby ahead of this weekend's third rugby test between the Springboks and All Blacks in Johannesburg. The extra-low Cape Town flypast last weekend caused an international uproar because of the potential for danger. South Africa's Civil Aviation Authority is looking into the incident and has confirmed that an application for a flypast this weekend has been withdrawn. And that's PM News at 7. For more Pacific news and sports, go to pmn.co.nz.
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5: Kia ora na. Welcome to The Morning Check. It is 7 o'clock here for your Thursday. Happy third day of spring, September the 3rd, 2026. You got Riggs Gabs and producer Louis. The sun is just rising here in Tamaki Makaurau. It's a bit wet outside if you haven't left the house yet, so I would dress warm. It's a bit chilly outside.
6: Yeah, you know, looking at the sun, man, I'm like I said, it's popping out a little bit earlier these days. How far are we from daylight savings?
5: 27 days or maybe 26.
6: Oh, just around the corner.
5: Just, we are almost there, everyone.
6: Daylight savings around October. It's kicking off in October, eh?
5: Mm-hmm.
6: Nice.
5: Perfect timing for the Rugby League World Cup.
6: Oh, yeah, very true.
5: Hey, if you are driving around looking for some cheap gas, that's what I was doing this morning.
6: Yeah.
5: Here are the places to go. Okay, the Gull in Carbine Road, Mount Wellington, 262.
6: Ooh.
5: You got the NPD in Wiri, Otara, Manurewa, 264.
6: Damn!
5: And the Gull in Portage Road, Newland, 264 a litre.
6: Okay.
5: I was at Kingsland Gull, 269. I think it was this morning.
6: Yeah.
5: Yeah, and I, lucky for me, because I was right on the E.
6: Damn. Yeah, I went and filled up my car yesterday. My missus, she's like, because I usually fill it up on Mondays.
5: Yeah.
6: And then she grabbed me, she said, you fill it up on Wednesdays, because that's when the points is on.
5: Yeah.
6: I didn't know that.
5: Right.
6: Is it?
5: Yeah.
6: Every Wednesday.
5: Also, we need to know from our listeners, where are the supermarkets or, you know, the points cards, the point systems
6: that
5: we need to be signing up to get cheap gas.
6: Cheap gas, even cheap food.
5: So I've got a friend, and I'll talk about this later. She's told me the ultimate New World hack.
6: Oh.
5: Producer Louis will love that one.
6: Yeah.
5: Hey, but coming up, I want to play a game with all of you.
6: Okay.
5: Morning Check listeners, Riggs, producer Louis, you all got to play my game. You have no choice.
6: Sweet. We'll do that after this one here. Sun and Water. It's all for your Thursday morning. Good morning, everybody.

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1: Now, I have a new game that I want all of us to play. Did you ever have those people maybe in your friendship circle or in your family and they just forced you to sit down and play games with them?
2: Yes.
1: I was always that person.
2: I feel
1: I would
2: that.
1: Always force my my cousins and my neighbors. We would always play shop. And I was the shopkeeper and they had to come to my shop and buy stuff. So that's what I feel like we're doing today. We're playing shop.
2: Oh, no.
1: Anyway, this game, it's a... I put you in a bit of a situation.
2: Okay.
1: I woke up this morning and I was like, I want to get to know my co-hosts, producer Louis, and our listeners a little bit more.
2: Okay, okay.
1: I'm on a... You know, I'm a little bit nosy. But also, I feel like because of same page, we're not really being on the same page. This will help me to get to know you a little bit more. So how it goes is I'm going to give you two choices. You just have to pick one. No both, no neither, no I don't know.
2: And then what does this tell you about me?
1: This will tell me everything I need to know about you. This will tell our listeners about you.
2: Okay.
1: So forth. Just some data collection.
2: So once you've collected the data, you'll be able to tell me something about me? Or
1: maybe.
2: Okay.
1: Yeah. I think it's just a fun game to play. If you are tuning on in, I would love someone to call through.
2: Okay.
1: 0800-223-103 if you want to have a go. I'm going to play this game with Regan first. And if you think you want to play along, then please give us a call.
2: Guys, this is not by no means mean anything to me about me, okay? This is just, this is Gab's game. I don't know anything that's going on right now.
1: It's almost like, would you rather?
2: Okay.
1: Okay.
2: Okay.
1: So,
2: and I only first got 3 seconds to answer.
1: 3 seconds.
2: Okay.
1: Okay. So, first one. Would you rather your mom reads your DMs or your dad reads your internet search history?
2: Oh, damn.
1: One, two,
2: DMs.
1: Three. Ooh. Okay. Would you rather your auntie knows all your business or your cousins know all your business?
2: Maybe my cousins knows all my business. My auntie's put me on a high pedestal.
1: You know your answers?
2: Yeah.
1: It's giving, no. I just need a straight answer.
2: Yeah. It's hard to think. I'm thinking like long term. Like, you know how it will affect me.
1: Think too much. Okay. Would you rather have your whole family know about your salary or your whole family know your relationship problems?
2: Oh, salary. Damn.
1: Okay. Would you never eat KFC again or never eat McDonald's again?
2: KFC.
1: Damn, really?
2: Yeah.
1: Okay. Would you rather free KFC for a year or free groceries for a year?
2: Free groceries for a year.
1: Oh, good. I was getting worried about that one. Okay. Would you rather $10,000 cash right now or free flights to the islands for the rest of your life?
2: Oh, to the islands. I'm going right there to the islands for the rest of my life.
1: You wouldn't want $10,000 cash right now?
2: I got that already.
1: He's got it in cash in his bag. When I tell you, I don't trust this guy.
2: I'm tricky.
1: You're a big bag.
2: Oh, my gosh.
1: Okay, would you rather work your dream job for $60,000 or a boring job for $150,000 a year?
2: Oh, I'll go with the boring job, man.
1: The boring job.
2: Yeah, sacrifice my life.
1: Damn. Okay, would you rather your ex gets to tell your current partner everything or your current partner gets to tell your ex about everything?
2: Oh!
1: One, two, three.
2: Current
1: partner gets to ask your ex anything.
2: Yeah.
1: That's the one you've gone with.
2: Yeah.
1: Well, lucky you have, because we've got her on the phone.
2: Oh,
1: right,
2: shut
1: now.
2: Up.
1: No, I'm kidding.
2: Man.
1: Okay. 0800-223-103.
2: If you want to
1: get
2: go,
1: to
2: man.
1: Know you a little bit more, if you'd like to play my little game here, give us a call and we'll do that next.
2: Yes. Otherwise, you know what? Producer Louis jumping in there. Hot seat, man. We'll do that after this one here. Kanye West, no offense.

0: It's Kanye West, Good Life. It's on NorFM, the beat of the Pacific. You got Gabs and Reeks here on The Morning Shack.
1: We're playing a little game here. I just want to get to know Reeks, producer Louis, and our listeners a little bit more. I put you in a bit of a scenario.
0: Mm-hmm.
1: I think it tells me everything I need to know about you. You, Reeks, you're not very good under pressure, are you?
0: Oh, what?
1: I wouldn't want to be stuck with you. Like, in an elevator if it was falling, you know? In one of those life or death situations.
0: That's
1: I don't know
0: sad.
1: If we would be good on Amazing Race.
0: Oh, we definitely. I see from same page we can't even click up.
1: Producer Louis, would you like to play my little game with me?
2: Sure.
1: Yes, he's so excited.
0: Can you put your bat down before you ask him that next time?
1: Okay, so all you have to do is just, you know, answer which one you would rather. I'll give you 3 seconds. Okay. Are you ready?
0: I'll count down.
1: Okay, would you rather have $1 million but you can never leave New Zealand or $100K and you can travel the world?
2: $100K.
0: Oh, damn.
1: Okay, would you rather lose your phone for a month or lose your car for a month?
2: Lose my car for a month.
1: Oh, wow. Would you rather always be 30 minutes early or always be 30 minutes late?
2: 30 minutes early.
0: Come on, man.
1: That's us. Would you rather unlimited money but no free time or unlimited free time but no money?
2: Oh, that's a hard one. Unlimited money.
1: Tells me everything.
2: Because I can share it around with my people that I love.
0: That's me.
1: Would you rather read everyone's mind or have everyone forget everything embarrassing you've ever done?
2: Oh, forget everything embarrassing.
1: Nice.
0: Damn.
1: Would you rather never eat your favorite food again or never listen to your favorite artist again?
2: Oh, never listen to my favorite artist again.
0: Damn.
2: That's a tough one too.
0: That's hard. That's a tough one, man.
1: Okay. Have your dream house in Auckland or a decent house anywhere in the world, but you have to leave Auckland and you're never allowed to come back.
2: That's easy. Decent house anywhere else in the world.
1: You're never going to see your family
0: never
1: again.
0: I don't care.
2: I don't care.
0: You'll never see me again,
1: okay,
0: bro.
2: You know what the rates are like over here in Auckland?
1: Yeah, true.
2: Man, I'm out of here.
0: Oh, damn.
1: Okay. Be rich and ugly or broke but extremely attractive?
2: Rich and ugly.
0: Well, you're already halfway
2: there.
0: Oh, my days.
1: Okay,
0: man.
1: Okay, never be able to lie again or know every time someone lies to you?
2: Know every time someone lies to me.
0: How good, man.
1: Thank you for playing my game.
2: You're welcome.
0: Get after this one.
1: I need to know about you.
0: It's the NorFM.

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1: Good morning, Te Ipuki, for your Wednesday. Now, there are some radio hosts in Australia, they are facing backlash. Riggs, I need you to listen to this one.
0: Tell me more.
1: Because you're always running your mouth, making up your own news.
0: Oh, damn.
1: And this is what happened. So, Fox FM, the breakfast host, they're facing backlash after questioning the story of Leah Stewart. Have you heard the story of Leah Stewart?
0: No.
1: So, she is this school teacher who survived a horrific great white shark attack at Sydney's Coogee Beach.
0: Oh,
1: she was swimming one day, her normal swim.
0: Yeah.
1: And white shark came.
0: Oh, no.
1: Attacked her. She said, she went on an interview and she talked about the horrific accident.
0: Dang.
1: Because she lost her left arm.
0: Oh,
1: yeah. So she talked about how in the moment she thought about which arm could she afford to lose. And because she's right-handed, she basically said,
0: I can sacrifice
1: the left. And this was all in the moment. She then says she repeatedly punched the shark while it dragged her underwater. Now, the Fox FM breakfast hosts on Monday morning, they talked about the interview. One of the hosts, Brendan Favola, basically said he didn't believe she would have had that much time to think during an attack and accused her of putting a lot of mayo on the story.
0: Oh,
1: obviously, people who were listening came online and they are dragging them now. You know, obviously, this woman, she's just survived a horrific shark attack. She lost an arm. She nearly died. And the breakfast hosts are questioning whether she's telling the truth or not and also making fun of her.
0: That is rude.
1: When does questioning become insensitive?
0: I know, right? And then it's like, it's her truth. It's her story.
1: It reminds me of all the times, all the fake stories you've made up on the radio, Regan.
0: Oh my gosh.
1: Times you've questioned people's stories. You come on your platform.
0: Yeah, you're right.
1: You speak blasphemy.
0: Well, you know what? When I hear about things like this, shark attacks, this is no joke, man.
1: But, like, think about it.
0: Yeah.
1: You were in the moment. The shark came and attacked you.
0: Yes.
1: Are you saying that you had time to think right or left, right or left?
0: Man, you know what? That's my story. And you were in the water with me?
1: 100%.
0: So how would you know?
1: Exactly.
0: You go in the water and you have a think about it. And you get your arm chopped off from a shark.
1: Are you talking to the Fox FM host?
0: I'm talking to them.
1: Why are you talking to me?
0: Sorry,
1: well, I'm not
0: sorry. I was getting a bit too aggressive there.
1: Because when I saw the story, I was like, Rex does this all the time. He makes up stories about people all the time on the radio.
0: What's the latest? Are they
1: they haven't made comment.
0: Made a comment or anything? Nah.
1: They haven't made comment. But
0: it's been a week, man. It's almost been the end of the week. This on Monday.
1: Not to make light of the situation. She literally did lose her
0: left arm.
1: Not making light of that. What I'm making light of is the radio host talking smack about people's stories.
0: I know.
1: Stop doing that. Fox FM, man. And Regan Fawai. From New FM.
0: I'm going to keep you guys up to date with this because these aren't my people. These aren't my journalists.
1: Look, in all honesty though, let's be for real. Here on The Morning Shack, we only speak truth.
0: Oh, hell yeah.
1: We only deliver real news to the people, okay?
0: Like this story.
1: Are you laughing at the story? Are you another radio host?
0: I'm
1: laughing at this poor lady.
0: I'm laughing at these guys getting dragged. My favorite parts is when you get dragged on the radio.
1: By the whales.
0: On the line.
1: By the whales everywhere. Out in society.
0: I like it, man. Well, you know what? I'm going to keep you guys up to date because, man, this is a very interesting one.
1: As radio hosts, we need to unite. We need to stop taking people's stories, laughing about it on our platforms. And I'm speaking to Fox FM and you.
0: Yeah. Well, you know what?
1: And the rush.
0: I love them. I love the most is when I see like people from like these top seats and pay packets when they go underwater for things like this. Oh, no pun intended right there either. Anyways, man, we'll keep you up to date. Coming up in the next two songs, they're Phrase of Origin. Try and educate you a bit more. Here's Kenyon Brown.
2: If you give me two shots,
0: FM.

0: It's on OFM, the beat of the Pacific, for your Thursday morning. Time for a bit of phrase of origin. This is the segment where we educate you a little bit more. Sometimes you're saying a few phrases and you're like, hey, wait, how did this all come about? Why are we talking like this? What are the meaning behind our words?
1: Sometimes we just say things and we don't even know what we mean. Remember, all the power in your tongue. I mean, by the words, power of life and death is in the tongue, you rude dude. You got a sick mind.
0: Do you know what? Speaking about tongues, today's phrase of origin, cat got your tongue.
1: What is that?
0: Give me the definition of what this phrase means.
1: Are you asking me?
0: Yeah.
1: Like from the top of my head?
0: Yeah. What do you think
1: when
0: it means?
1: When I hear cat got your tongue means you're stumped for words. You don't know what to say.
0: Yeah.
1: Cat got your tongue, does
0: what?
1: It? Especially with people who talk a little bit too much.
0: Mm.
1: No one in particular.
0: Why are you looking in the producer booth?
1: He doesn't talk at all to me.
0: Cat got his tongue.
1: He gave it to the cat.
0: Damn. Okay, well, today's phrase of origin is cat got your tongue, and Gabs did give a great definition about, you know, being stumped for words.
1: Mm.
0: Can't seem to find your words. So the origin, there's two versions of this, okay? In the English Navy, they used a whip called a cat o' nine tails. So that was the name of the whip for flogging. Now, the pain was so severe that it caused the victim to stay quiet for a very long time.
1: Mm.
0: So everything, whoosh, and then... Gotta get my words out. Cause it's so sore. Need some cara. So that's one version of it.
1: Mm-hmm.
0: Okay. The other version.
1: We need a movie about it. The way you just
0: I know.
1: That out.
0: See how I. Man, the writing.
1: Stick to writing.
0: Okay. Storyboarding. Look at that. The other version of this is that, you know, back in the ancient Egypt days, liars, they'd get their tongues cut out and then fed to the meow meows.
1: Why the cats?
0: The cats.
1: Imagine if we did that today. Imagine how many of you out here would have no tongues.
0: Oh, man. And that's pretty much, hey, cat got your tongue. Yeah, literally.
1: Literally.
0: The cat's got your tongue. It's eating it right there.
1: Oh,
0: it's in the kitty litter.
1: Oh, my gosh. Can you survive without a tongue?
0: Yes. I think so. Possibly.
1: That is, wow.
0: But that is your phrase of origin right
1: there.
0: Well,
1: I hope that you and those of you listening who like to lie a lot, you think about that. That if you lie today, imagine if you were back in those days.
0: Yeah.
1: Your tongue would have been cut off.
0: Egyptians, man. Crazy times. Pussycat. Anyways.
1: Didn't they? They used to worship cats.
0: Ah, yes. Anubis. I don't actually know. But yeah, that is the phrase of origin for cat got your tongue. Push, push. Got your tongue right there. Very nice. Anyways, jumping back into it. ART. That's why don't we? It's on new.

0: It's the Money Check. Gabs and Riggs for your Thursday, but at ART, why don't we? So last week, I had a bit of a writer's table. We putting together season two of The School Repeaters, which is really, really cool.
1: Remember when you forced me to come?
0: Oh, man. Remember when you were like, please, can I come through it right for you guys? I said, oh, my gosh. Anyways, we had a couple special guests come through and share and bring their creativity. Two of them being on the Wednesday, which was the last day of the writer's room. We had Tisi Nafau and Bubba. All the way from Samoa.
1: Interesting. I've been trying to get a hold of Bubba.
0: Oh, damn.
1: Last month she's been here.
0: Oh. No contact.
1: Funny that.
0: Oh, she was quick to contact me. Especially when it was time to invoice. Anyways, as the writer's room, like, everybody's clicking on, everyone's having a great time, we're all coming up with ideas, it's cool. By the end of the writer's table, everyone's like just having a little catch up, get together. Hey, what are you getting up to? What are you like? What's your plans this year?
1: That's so interesting, because when I was there, you kicked me out straight away.
0: Yeah, no, I was like, I closed the door.
1: Wow.
0: Anyways, when these two were having a yap, Bubba was talking to Tisi, and she was like, oh, yeah, so like, what do you get up to? And he was like, oh, yeah, I'm a comedian. I do comedy as well. And she's like, oh, man, that's cool. And then Tisi goes, oh, yeah, we've actually met before. And Bubba, man, when Bubba heard that, she felt so bad. The entire, like, the rest of the time we were there, and we were only, like, we stuck around for maybe, like, another 15 minutes just yapping, but she just couldn't stop apologizing to Tisi. She's like, oh, my gosh, when did we catch up? Like, when did we first meet? And then he was like, oh, we were on the same comedy card for Joe Damon. And she was like, oh, yes, we were.
1: You know, Bubba, I've noticed this change in her, like, yeah. Especially ever since she did Taskmaster, became Tina from Turner's, like, superstar status.
0: I know.
1: Like, I think that's why sometimes I'll ring her and then she'll, like, hang up. And then she'll be like, and then she'll message me and say, book an appointment with my assistant.
0: Sorry, can talk to my agent, please? I can't talk
1: to you
0: right now.
1: We've got the same agent, by the way.
0: Oh, my God.
1: I have to go through them to get to her.
0: Here's what I wanted to ask you guys, though, man. Have you ever met someone twice without realizing it? You know, often I had the situation maybe 2-3 weeks ago where I went to my nephew's pre-ball. And there was somebody that was on the opposite of the family. I've already met them prior, but I fully forgot. And then I was like, oh, my gosh. And it didn't click onto me until maybe 2-3 minutes into the conversation. I knew who I was talking to. But it happens all the time, man. So I want to hear from you guys. 466 on the text line. 0800-223-103. Have you ever met someone twice without realizing it, man? We'll break it down after this one. Jari Local. It's Bluetooth. It's on new.

0: morning. And we're talking all about, have you ever met someone twice without realizing it? Mm-hmm. I had a writer's room last week and had two of the best comedians in the South Pacific.
1: Wow, I was there as well.
0: Sorry. Tessie Nafahu and Bubba, and everything was going really, really well. By the end of the session, it's about 4 hours of writing, and then by the end of it, everyone just sat down, just took about what they got planned for the rest of the year, what's coming up, and Tessie Bubba
1: did
0: that.
1: Did he cry about
0: no.
1: it?
0: No.
1: Oh, man.
0: Broke it down to Bubba that he had met her already. Mm-hmm. And Bubba was like, wait, what? We've met already? And he was like, yeah, we were on the same card for Joe Damon's show. And she was like, oh, my gosh, yes, we've already met before. I just fully didn't even realize it.
1: Her superstar status, it's a bit out of control at the moment.
0: Yeah. It's crazy. But yes. When did you meet somebody twice without realizing it? Like I said, this happened to me a couple of weeks ago. I didn't realize that I had met somebody at my nephew's pre-ball mm-hmm. already. And I was talking to him for about 2-3 minutes. And that's when I clicked on. I was like, oh my days, I know this guy.
1: Mm. You know, you and Bubba, you have the same, is it like a Mangry thing? Like what? Once you get a little bit of fame, like the switch up from you two is crazy.
0: Is it one of those things where you just meet so many people in life and your brain?
1: Oh, you're so famous.
0: And your brain kind of like, it's like those things where you gotta take a, bring a new name in and chuck a new name out. Yeah. Like, you know what I mean? You can only fit so much capacity in your brain.
1: By the way, Riggs didn't start talking to me, like say hello to me around the office until I started on this actual show.
0: Man.
1: He would just walk past me and be like, ugh.
0: I was like, oh, who are you?
1: Yeah.
0: But then Gab treated me like that too when we were on Know Your Roots. I was like by myself and she was like, aha, loser, by yourself.
1: Yeah, it was.
0: Let's head over to the text line, man. Someone said, I met a girl randomly at a bar one night, and then 2 weeks later, I ran into her again and acted like I'd never met her before. And she was being friendly, but then I realized she had cut and colored her hair in between, and I remembered who she was.
1: Man.
0: What do you mean?
1: You know, when you're just talking to someone and you're like, I've met them before. I don't know what their name is.
0: How do you bring it up?
1: Like,
0: you just carry it on.
1: I just pretend like I'm in that same, oh, yeah. Oh, my gosh, remember? I don't even know what we're talking about.
0: Damn.
1: Also, I just want to apologize because this happens to me all the time where I'm out in public and people will be like, come and talk to me.
0: Yeah.
1: But I've already met them, but I can't remember.
0: I know.
1: I'm so sorry.
0: Same happens to me, man.
1: It's not on purpose.
0: And likewise, man. It's not on purpose. Tavita on the text line, two of my mates helped me with a job the whole day. And, this is quite similar to mine. And, yeah, they thought they didn't know each other. Turns out one of them reminded the other one that they had met each other before. Man, exactly on the
1: same
0: boat.
1: Should you bring it up? That's like an... We don't really, it's like a unconscious, like,
0: what is it? So what do you say? Oh, we've actually met before.
1: Or do you just leave it? I just leave it.
0: Or do you point it out in the conversation, like, have we met before?
1: Nah, I never bring it up.
0: Yeah. I think I might have a few times.
1: Yeah.
0: Where I've been like, oh, have we met before? Remember, was it you? Oh, no. It was another situation where, you know, it was one of my bros. Anyways, I had met him before, but I was sitting next to him on the plane, and we had to sit there the whole day. Did I tell you that?
1: No,
0: same, quite similar. I was sitting next to him on the plane the whole time and not realizing that I had met him ages ago.
1: Mm.
0: It's a hard life.
1: It reminds me of when I met The Rock, and he knew my name when I walked in.
0: Now, moving on. Here's Mace, no film.

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1: Sounds like gambling, right? 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
5: I'm the magic genie. 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
6: Ooh, can I have $1 billion?
5: Yes.
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6: Well, I could, but this is a radio ad for Kara, so...
5: How's this then? I'll now say the magic word. Abracadabra. See what I did there? Instead of saying abracadabra, I said abracadabra.
6: Yes, well done. Very clever, genie.
5: Kara turns wishes into delicious.
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7: 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Stick around for that, my man. Here's Coterie. It's Lay Your Head. It's on new.

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0: PM News at 8, Marulele, I'm Levi Matautia Morgan. Australian Prime Minister says it is in Australia's interest to deal with rising rate of HIV, rising rate of drug use that they come with drug trafficking and transnational crime. Anthony Albanese is attending the Pacific Leaders Forum in Palau, where he announced a $700 million investment to help Pacific nations deal with the problem. ABC reports the government is conscious that the drug smuggling trade ravaging some Pacific communities is being fed by Australia's appetite for illegal drugs. The new funding package will see Australia spend more on aerial surveillance across the Pacific, as well as additional training and support for police in the region.
1: This is increasingly an issue in the Pacific. We have rising rates of HIV, rising rates of drug usage as well. It is very much in Australia's interest to work with our Pacific partners to deal with these illicit crime issues.
0: Meanwhile, Tonga's Prime Minister says a regional security treaty among Pacific Island nations could compromise the sovereignty of those who have a military. The kingdom is one of three Pacific countries with a standing defence force, along with Fiji and Papua New Guinea. Lord Whakawhanua says the treaty idea, currently under discussion at the Pacific Islands Forum Leaders Summit in Palau,

0: rates after yesterday's official cash rate increase. Westpac says it's increasing variable interest rates for borrowers and some savers after the Reserve Bank raised the official cash rate by 25 basis points to 2.75%. The Reserve Bank cites inflationary pressures and has signalled more increases could be coming this year. Governor Dr. Anna Bremen says global risks alongside cautious spending by households have contributed to their decision.
1: Global risks include geopolitics, financial vulnerabilities, and weather-related disruptions, such as the effect of the El Niño. At home, the key question is whether the recovery broadens. Consumption could remain weak if households stay cautious, but it could also rebound faster if households run down precautionary savings.
0: A seismologist says small aftershocks following last night's earthquakes near Milford Sound could potentially last for days. A 5.5 magnitude earthquake struck at 6:16 p.m., followed by a 5.6 quake at 6:57 p.m. The first quake hit 40 kilometres northeast of Milford Sound, and Sam Taylor Offord from Earth Sciences New Zealand said people could expect these smaller shocks to continue for days. He added there was always potential for a larger earthquake, and the agency was monitoring the situation. And that's PMN News at 8. For more Pacific News and sports, go to pmn.co.nz.
2: Good morning, everyone. Welcome to your 8 o'clock hour here on The Morning Check. You've got Riggs Gabs, producer Louis. We are broadcasting live from Tamaki Makaurau. The clouds are out. It's a little bit wet outside if you haven't left your house yet, but hopefully the school run ain't too stressful today.
3: Yeah.
2: And we can help you out a bit there.
3: Stay dry, stay warm out there, man. Okay, and like the news was talking about, the El Niño. I told you guys.
2: No.
3: I told you. The El Niño is real, guys.
2: Take your tinfoil hat off.
3: You know what? Tomorrow, I got this other conspiracy theory that I've been going down a little bit further as well. Coming up in the next 3.5 minutes, okay? Yesterday, we talked about rehoming your pet. I was, fully not with that vibe. However, I heard about a story yesterday that fully might be changing my mind a bit. I'll tell you about it after this one here. Liwa. It's Vacancy. It's all new. Good morning, everyone.

0: it's your 8 o'clock hour for your Thursday.
1: Yeah. Now, yesterday we were talking all about rehoming your pets.
0: A lot of angry people in the TikTok.
1: I know. There was a lot of people shared their thoughts, and you know, I was starting to feel for the people that have to rehome their pets. You know, not for me, but I got a little bit of an open mind. You know, once we had that conversation yesterday, it was almost like my algorithm heard my thoughts.
0: That is so scary when that happens, right?
1: I know, man. And so I was scrolling through TikTok and I saw this story about this guy. Now, this is a story about his father-in-law, mm-hmm. Okay? So he's got a father-in-law who, he's got diabetes. And, you know, if you have diabetes and sometimes you can't really feel your lower half of your body.
0: Okay.
1: You know, like sometimes your feet or your legs, mm-hmm. You might not be able to feel them.
0: Yeah.
1: And so he was saying that they've got a pit dog that's at their house, and every night their pit dog sleeps at the feet of their bed.
0: Mm-hmm.
1: And so the father-in-law, he's having a sleep, and the next morning he wakes up, he takes the blankets off, and the whole bed, and this is a bit gruesome, guys, it's all like, it's got blood all over on the bed. Anyways, come to find out, because he couldn't feel anything, the dog went and bit his big toe off. His whole big toe off.
0: The toe is off.
1: The whole toe. While he was asleep.
0: Oh, nah.
1: I know, right? And I was going, in my head, I was going, nah, that's it, bro. Rehome the dog. This is the only time I would be going, nah, rehome this dog. No. This is the only time. I was like, damn, bro.
0: That dog's getting put down.
1: No, shut up. Still a part of the family, just not a part of this family right now. Mm. Oh my days! In my head, I was like, "Damn, that is a tough one." Because every time you'd look at your dog, like say you kept the dog,
0: mm-hmm.
1: and you look at it, you'd just have some resentment to it. Like looking, going, "Man, you put my bloody big toe off, you rude dude."
0: That's disgusting.
1: I know.
0: I'm so sorry to everybody who is listening right now, and you just went.
1: Anyways, here's what I want to put out there to everyone. Would you still keep the dog or not, even though it bit your big toe off while you were asleep?
0: That should be an easy answer.
1: I know, but like there's people that are still ride or die for their pets, you know what I mean? There's like, nah, it was a mistake, it was an accident.
0: That is right or dumb.
1: But that was like, even the dog should be like, why, like, you know, that's my owner, why am I doing that to my owner? Every night I sleep with my owner, and
0: then
1: I accidentally put his toe off.
0: Are you telling me he didn't feel anything?
1: No, he couldn't feel anything.
0: He
1: no,
0: liked so, the sensation.
1: Yeah, no, he just couldn't feel anything. So what are you doing, Gabs? Are you keeping the dog? Are you rehoming it or what?
0: I'm putting the dog down myself.
1: Oh, man.
0: In the backyard.
1: Shut up.
0: In the umu. We're going to eat it.
1: Stop, man. 466 on the text line. 0800-223-103. I need to get your thoughts on this one, man, because it's still a tricky one for people who have fur babies and still love their pets regardless. I want to break it down after this one here, man. It's Te Wehi. Streams. It's all new.

0: 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It's on New FM, the beat of the Pacific. You're rocking with the Morning Shack, Gabs and Riggs.
1: Who let the dogs out?
0: Talking about the story, man. Obviously, yesterday we're talking about rehoming your pets. After we had that conversation, had a bit of an open mind. Then all of a sudden, on my algorithm, I got the story right. I'll break it down to you real quick. There was this guy. He's got diabetes, so he couldn't really feel his bottom half of his body. So his legs and his feet don't really get that much sensitivity. No. Feeling in them sometimes. And they've got a pet dog who sleeps at the bottom of their bed.
2: Yeah.
0: And one night went to sleep. Then after that, he woke up in the morning, took the blankets off, found out the dog had bitten off his big toe.
2: Yuck.
0: Disgusting. I was like, damn, man, that's crazy.
2: That is put down.
0: That's like their fur baby. And so I was like, damn, that's a bit crazy. And so I wanted to check the question out there to everyone. Is this one of those situations where you rehome the dog, or you know what, you love the pet dog so much, you've had it for years and years and years, it was an accident, it was a, you know, mistake, we keep the dog because that's our baby, sorry, you know. Gabs, you know what, she said she's gonna eat the dog.
2: We're gonna put it in the umu, we're gonna put it in the ground.
0: That's crazy.
2: No, I don't eat dog, but I'm definitely putting it down.
0: Damn. Walter's on the text line. I'm Tongan, chuck that dog in the umu. Ain't no rehoming. Oh my gosh. You guys, what the hell? Walter was telling me the other day, he was like, oh man.
2: It was.
0: Yeah. Oh, no. He's like, nah.
2: Someone said, hell no, keeping my fur baby, just claim ACC. What?
0: Yeah, claim ACC. That's actually a good.
2: Can you claim ACC though for a pet?
0: It's a home accident or something like that. Incident that happened.
3: Here's the thing though, like if it's a problem that you can't feel your toe or your feet.
0: Yeah.
3: Like, why is it an issue if you bit it off and you can't feel it and you're not in pain? What's the big deal?
2: But then you can't walk.
3: You can still walk if you got no toe.
0: I think you, but imbalanced day, I think, is one of the things if you're missing a toe on.
3: I'd keep the dog.
0: You'd keep your dog?
2: Disgusting.
3: Yeah, man.
0: You did bring up a good point, which is, you know, sometimes dogs, they can smell sickness, you know?
3: Exactly.
0: Is that one of those things where you clipped the bad toe that could have made things worse?
3: Yes, it could have been infected and the dog sensed it and bit it off to save his owner's life. Never know.
2: See, you don't need to go to the hospital to get your leg amputated. I'll do it for you. Your foot.
0: Oh, man. Another text in here. Oh, man, a couple few texts in here. Now they can smell smelly toes. That's why.
2: That's why you have the dogs at the airport trying to smell out your drugs.
0: Damn.
2: Same.
0: Yep. I got another text here. I would still keep it. I had been bitten heaps. That's my baby.
2: It's giving bestiality.
0: No, shut up. Okay. But the verdict is most majority of the people that are texted on through said they keeping the dog. It's a part of the family. Very interesting text here. For me, I probably would keep the dog. Because it's the baby. Be resentful, but still. Anyways, we'll catch you guys after this one here. Allow it coming up next. It's Standard. Evander, back to you. It's on New.

0: No fam, the beat of the Pacific, bit of standard right there for your Thursday morning.
1: It's not loud.
2: It's not loud.
3: Allow it. Riggs loves to push his opinions onto us, man. Project onto the rest of us, and try to recruit you into his cult.
0: One of us. Join.
3: This morning, what are you trying to allow?
0: This is not from me, by the way, okay? I'll tell you, and I say it with my chest. I'm straight up the guts like that when it comes to this segment of the show. However, today's one reads, this came from somebody in the DMs. Keeping pictures up of your ex on your social media and on your camera roll long after you've broken up. Oh. Allow it or disallow it?
3: Oh. Allow it.
0: Allow it? Mm. Keep it.
3: Yeah.
0: I know it.
3: You've got no animosity between you guys? Whoa! You just jumped straight from 0 to 10,000.
0: Psycho.
3: I think if you're at peace with yourself, you're at peace with everything that happened, it shouldn't bother you.
0: What if they're in a relationship and they're like,
3: oh, that's different then.
0: Yeah.
3: Yeah, yeah.
0: So what's the
3: yeah, why not? I mean,
0: what's the go and what's the nose?
3: It's not a big deal.
0: I find that a little bit creepy, to be honest.
3: Like, I mean, not intentionally.
0: Let me look at your phone.
3: Not intentionally keep it up, of course. Keep it there, of course.
0: Yeah. Just like, if it just happens, you just haven't bothered to go through and change it up a little bit.
3: If you've forgotten. Like, I've had a friend, she didn't even realize that she hadn't deleted photos of her and her ex.
0: Ah.
3: You know, like, in cases like that. Whereas if you're keeping it up to, like,
0: one day get back together.
3: Yeah, or try show his new partner or her new partner that there's something going on.
0: There are a few restrictions in this
3: that's
0: one, there,
3: name.
0: Yeah, yeah.
3: What about you?
0: I'm against it, man.
3: I think you're a liar.
0: It's in the past. Okay? You leave it over there. Don't bring it back.
3: Didn't you show me a photo of your ex?
0: Bro, I just showed you Kim Kardashian. Jeez, that was all.
3: Kim Kardashian from England.
0: Anyways, we want to hear from you guys. 466 on the text line. Give us a call, 0800-223-103. We want to get your thoughts for Allow It today. Keeping pictures up from your ex on social media or on your camera roll long after these guys are broken up. Is it allowed? Is it not? Well, we'll find out in the next two songs, man. New one from DJ Noize, Kenyon Brown, and Danelle Lewis. It's all my. It's all new.

0: got Gabs and Reese here on the Morning Sheck.
1: It's not loud.
2: It's not so loud.
3: Allow it. Riggs tries to push another one of his agendas, another one of his ideas, onto the rest of us and recruit us into his cult.
0: I send my cult members to the station. I say, write up your ideologies. I'll read them out because I'm for the people.
3: Is that them outside on the motorbikes?
0: You leave them alone.
3: Okay.
0: All right. Today's allow it.
3: Mm-hmm.
0: Came from someone saying, keeping pictures up of your ex on your social media or your camera roll long after you have broken up with them, is it allowed or not allowed? Gab said she's sort of on the other side of the fence, which is allow it with some boundaries.
3: Not if it's like on purpose.
0: Yeah, allow it with some restrictions.
3: Like if you're keeping it up intentionally, then there's an issue. Whereas if you just forgot about it.
0: It's giving obsession. That's what it's giving. It's giving cuckoo crazy. Anyways, I said I'm just disallowing it. The past is the past. Why are you there? Why is the picture of your
3: ex? Why are you at the doorstep?
0: Why are they still your wallpaper?
3: Why are you at their workplace?
0: This is crazy. Why are you still sharing a profile picture with them? Why is their name still on your profile?
3: Why do you still have their last name when you're divorced?
0: These are questions that I often ask when it comes to these kind of situations. And I know a few.
3: Yeah.
0: Let it go. Let it go. Elsa said it best. Okay. Let's head over to the text line.
3: Disallow it. If kept on purpose, it's a red flag. Stop living in the past.
0: Amen. I'm with you. $100. That's
3: also said, hell no, disallow. I feel like the dude who DM'd this in the situation trying to get validation. Dude, just let it go. Have some respect for yourself. Also kind of creepy.
0: Yes, you should be, what's the word? Well, you should know by now, stalking is illegal.
3: Mm-hmm.
0: Okay.
3: Yeah, but technically they're not stalking. They just have the photos saved.
0: I'm just saying that, could lead to things like that if you're obsessed
3: with
0: them.
3: You can't assume that.
0: If you're obsessed with them, that's what kind of... If you can't let them go out of your phone, you can't let them go out of your mind.
3: Yeah.
0: And then what that leads to? Where's the binoculars?
3: You don't need binoculars these days. We've got Zoom on our cameras.
0: Oh, shut up, man. Anyways, it looks like majority of the people that are in the text line are saying, disallow it.
3: So, thank God.
0: It's going in the bin, man.
3: I was testing you all there.
0: Shut up, man. Hey, when we do come back, your chance to pick up a Kara Coconut Care Package. All thanks to Kara, man. All you got to do is guess what I am eating. Very simple, very easy. We'll do that after this one here. DJ Khaled, Wild Thoughts. It's on New.

0: DJ Khaled. Wild Thoughts for your Thursday morning. It's New Fame, the beat of the Pacific. And we have got your chance to win something.
1: Cara that could.
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3: We have another Cara care package to give away if you are in need of some free Cara coconut, coconut milk, coconut cream, whatever is in our Cara coconut package. Hopefully nobody from around the office has taken it. Nah, they haven't. They haven't. You can be in to win. All you have to do is try and figure out what is Riggs eating. We do some live ASMR. If you think you recognize that sound, give us a call. 0800-223-103.
0: Yeah, very simple, very easy. Okay, are we ready?
3: I'm always ready to watch.
0: Okay, here we go.
3: Okay.
0: Listen off your tarding as here's the packet.
3: Do you like this particular food?
0: Yep.
3: Man, do you like anything in life?
0: I can eat anything and everything.
3: Yeah, you can.
0: This is pretty hard to bloody
3: open. Yeah, it is. Like, the packaging I've always noticed on these things, it's always...
0: Now, I'll give you a little bit of a hint.
3: Man, that looks too yum.
0: One of the things that's in this thing that I'm eating, mm-hmm. I've eaten it before, but by itself. Now it's combined with something else.
3: Are you sure you're not allergic to it?
0: Well, I ate it the last time and I didn't flare up, so...
3: I will say it's my favorite type of,
0: this
3: like
0: thing.
3: That brand.
0: Mm-hmm.
3: It's the best.
0: Yeah?
3: It's real.
0: All right. Well, you know what? Let's give it a bite. Are you ready?
3: Producer Louis, I don't like that he gets to eat nice things.
0: This is the first time I've eaten something nice.
4: You could have taken it from him.
0: You want some?
4: Yeah, you half it. Share. Be good, kids.
3: No, I'm eating good.
0: Well, there you have it.
3: This particular thing, my nana loves these. Like, I feel like a lot of old people love it. Anyone like it. Maybe not that particular flavor. I like the other flavors, but definitely my favorite brand in that food.
0: They also made this into an ice cream.
3: And a drink?
0: Did they? I don't know. I don't think so.
3: Are you sure?
0: Mm.
3: It's a bit pricey when you buy the block, but it's got different flavors. My favorite.
0: All right,
3: I eat a whole block.
0: Oh. If you know exactly what it is, 0800-223-103. We'll give you about 3 minutes to get your calls on through. We'll do that after this one here. I'm OMC. Locked in. It's on you.

0: for your Thursday morning, and you guys need to be locked in right now, man.
1: Cara that cuz.
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3: We're giving away a Cara care package. All you have to do is try to figure out what is Riggs eating this AM, 0800-223-103.
0: Yeah, all right, tiding is on, guys. I'm only going to do this one more time again because there's only a little bit left because I ate it.
3: I'm a little bit annoyed he gets to eat something yum.
0: Ate that. Okay, here we go. Tiding is on. Here's the wrapper. Going in for a bite. Here we go.
3: Everyone knows this particular food. All I hear is sugar, diabetes.
0: What?
3: Obesity.
0: Shut up, bro.
3: No, it's yum.
0: There you have it. What is that food?
3: Let's head over to the phone lines.
0: Yeah, we got Sophie on the phones. Good morning, Sophie.
4: Good morning.
3: Sophie, what do you reckon Riggs is eating this morning?
4: I reckon it's a Whittaker's peanut slab.
0: Oh, my gosh. Details, details. Let's go! Come on now!
3: Sophie, what gave it away for you?
4: The wrapper and the allergic and the ice cream.
3: What's your favourite Whittaker's chocolate?
4: I think it's a coconut slab.
3: Oh, yes, coconut.
4: That's good.
3: I could eat a whole block.
0: That's the whole team. Everyone's clapping for that one.
3: Yeah.
4: Whittaker's is the best.
0: Hard out, Sophie. Well, hold the phone lines. We'll get your details real quick, all right?
4: Thank you.
0: Yeah, there you have it, ma'am.
3: Whittaker's Peanut Slab. She was bang on the money with that one. Riggs, what's your favorite Whittaker's chocolate?
0: I'm going to go with either the caramel one or the almond.
3: The caramel one?
0: Yeah.
3: Is that the dark chocolate caramel?
0: No, it's the heavy.
3: Have you tasted the peanut butter one?
0: Yes.
3: That's enough.
0: That one used to be my go-to once upon a time, but I'm an almond dude or a caramel person, so.
3: Yeah.
0: Anyways, if you did miss out, do not stress. We're doing it again on Tuesday for the entire month. Massive shout out to Cara for coming to the party and hooking us on up so that we can hook you on up, man. I'll jump it back into it. We'll catch you in the next two songs. JoJo, it's Baby It's You. It's on new.

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0: Sawas, it's Tata Kihi. It's on New FM at the Beat of the Pacific. 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
1: Now, I know most of you have forgotten about Father's Day this Sunday. So, yes, if you were doing those last minute, I need a present for my dad, on special right now at Eveni Pacific.
0: Yes.
1: If you're here in Auckland, it is located at the Auckland Airport Shopping Centre, Mangere. They have a special for a Tosa Moore jersey. Now, these are usually $170, and we're talking about the official 2025 Tosa Moore jersey. Mm-hmm. For this weekend only, $100.
0: Oh, what?
1: Limited
0: that
1: stock
0: is cheap.
1: Available. It is the perfect Father's Day gift. I might go get my dad one. First in, first serves. That's at Eveni Pacific. Tosa Moore jerseys, and it's the official ones, you guys. It's not the fake ones. It's not the night market ones. It is the official one. $100. That is $70 off. You need a last minute present for your dad. You got the Rugby World Cup coming up this year.
0: Yes.
1: You want to get that Tosa Moore jersey.
0: Yeah, they've also got, you know, Pacifica shirts as well that you can pick up, and including, yeah, the official Rugby League World Cup 2026 merchandise from Samoa, Tonga, Fiji, and New Zealand, man.
1: Wow,
0: that's so cool. And it's pretty much kicked off from the 1st of September, so you can go there right now and pick something up. So yes, once again, man, it's at 1 John Gutler Drive over at the Auckland Airport. It's pretty much where
1: the warehouses
0: and chemist warehouses. Eveni is over there as well. Yeah. You can't miss it. And yeah. Or you can shop it online as well, www.evenipacific.co.nz. But yes, Eveni Pacific, official partners of Toa Samoa and Fitu Samoa, Rugby League World Cup 2026, man. How good, how good. You going to buy me something because it's Father's Day?
1: Yeah, but you're not my dad.
0: Oh, yeah. True, true. Are you going to buy your dad anything then from here?
1: I'm going to go to Eveni.
0: Yeah.
1: That's where I'm going.
0: Anyways, okay, well, if anyone... Maybe my wife's listening right now. Yeah. Maybe the kids are listening right now. You know, could give me some new gears, by the way. Anyways.
1: Do you want to toss out more jersey?
0: Oh, no. I was thinking about the New Zealand, the Kiwis one. Okay. You know, the actual winners of the the World Cup last year?
1: Does New Way have a team in the League World Cup?
0: Guys, we need to get on to that immediately as well. Anyways, yes. Text the word Eveni 2466. We'll send you the website as well, so you can go and shop along online too. Here's Kehlani. It's out the window. It's on New.

0: in Bolivinaka, I'm Levi Matautia Morgan. An international relations expert says there are lessons to be learned from this year's Pacific Leaders Forum in Palau as New Zealand prepares to host the forum next year. There have been rumblings after five leaders withdrew from the Palau summit, while the Solomon Islands is calling for a separate forum for dialogue partners after last year's Honiara summit barred for the 21 dialogue partners. Dr. Al Gillespie says the forum may need to review its protocols ahead of the New Zealand's hosting for next year's forum.
1: Sometimes you've got to rework the rules of procedure so that you can work around issues that cause confrontation. And like, so the first one is like what to do with the dialogue partners as opposed to the development partners. Sometimes maybe you don't need consensus. You might need majority. It can be a problem when you've got very difficult topics at hand.
0: Meanwhile, the US is set to announce a fuel security deal worth $102 million for the Pacific region. Deputy Secretary of State Christopher Landau is attending the Pacific Leaders Forum in Palau and this week made one funding announcement for a new port in Cook Islands to be jointly funded by the US and New Zealand. For Tonga, the US package includes a support for a feasibility study looking at the modernisation of its national data centre network. The Pacific region is heavily reliant on diesel for power generation, with a recent study showing 80% of the region's energy relied on imported oil products. Back home, and traditional leaders from the Pacific and New Zealand are among thousands attending this year's Koro Neihana celebrations in the Waikato this week. This year's celebrations will be hosted by the Māori Queen, Te Ariki Nui Queen Ngā Waihono I Te Pō, and Kingitanga spokesperson Rāhui Papa says the strong connection between Māori and Pacific continues today. He says the late Māori Queen, Te Ariki Nui Dame Te Atai Rangi Kahu, was among the founding members of the Pacific Islands Forum.
2: In the times of Te Ariki

0: He says 10 armed assailants held the security crews at gunpoint to steal a quantity of gold and cash, as well as firearms. It's understood the stolen haul included 20 gold bars from the Porega gold mine in Enga province, along with 5 gold bars from lay-based firm Golden Valley Enterprise Limited. Also taken was $1 million kina, or $315,000 in cash, along with pump-action shotguns and a carbine belonging to the security crew. And that's PMN News at 9. For more Pacific news and sports, go to pmn.co.nz.
1: I'm the owner.
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3: Morning, everybody. Welcome to your 9 o'clock hour. Here on a Thursday, we're here in Tamaki Makaurau. The sun is, look, I told you, it is coming up. Third day of spring, third day of September. I hope you're having a good morning so far.
4: What weather app are you guys using in order to figure this out?
3: Our Google weather app.
4: I would have just assumed that technology is getting better over time. Why are we still getting it wrong?
3: Well, I don't know. I don't work at the weather centre. Sorry about that. Hey, coming up in this hour, we've got your International Day. Also, I want to talk about a new production, an international production.
4: Oh.
3: Well, it's a New Zealand, it's an indigenous film, cartoon.
4: Yeah.
3: But it's going international.
4: Oh.
3: I want to talk a little bit more about it in the next break.
4: I like it. Let's do that in the next three songs, all right? Nisha Mystic on way, as well as some Brandy, Josh Wawa White for your Way Back Hour. Snow FM, the beat of the Pacific.

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1: Now, some pretty cool news that has just come out. Māori and Indigenous Canadian storytelling. They are coming together and they are going to be creating a brand new series. It's going to be called Maui and Elvis, and it's going to be a new sci-fi comedy adventure being created through a partnership between Whakata Māori and International Canada's APTN. So it's going to be the world's first national Indigenous broadcaster.
0: That's
1: huge
0: crazy
1: news. So the storyline goes, it's about two best friends, Maui, who is a Māori from Aotearoa, and Elvis, who is from Canada. So the pair have to save Maui's beloved Nan after an evil salt-loving alien takes up residence inside her body and is trying to destroy the world. It's going to be set mainly around the South Island of New Zealand, as well as Vancouver, with Canterbury landscapes, which are going to be featured heavily in the story. But something that's especially cool about this new series is that culture and language are being added on afterwards. So at least 30% of the dialogue will be in Te Reo Māori.
0: Yeah.
1: And the whole kaupapa, it's pretty much about bringing Indigenous stories, humour, languages and characters to audiences outside of New Zealand.
0: What a big win,
1: so this is coming in 2027. So congratulations.
0: This is around the corner.
1: Yeah. Congratulations to Whakata Māori for teeing that one up. But that's huge.
0: Yeah, that is massive, man. That's global, yeah. So that's a massive, massive win for everybody included, man.
1: What I like if you think about the how Moana got made into Te Reo.
0: Yes.
1: Right?
0: Yeah.
1: And then after Moana,
0: Coco was another one.
1: To do Coco. So when I look at like a production like this, I just think about, imagine our other Pasifika languages, Polynesian languages, that will be able to have the same international co-productions, hopefully in the future one day, with Te Reo Māori leading the way.
0: Opening the doors for everyone, man. Sure. I love it, man. Also, the storyline, you know, very rarely, I don't think I've ever heard of a Māori sci-fi kind of story. So, yeah, this one will be really interesting as well, man. Can't wait to hear more about it as time progresses. We do come back, though. We have got your International Day coming up in the next three songs. Shade Shiest on the ways, as well as Shay Fu for your way back hour. Here's Usher. It's Burn. It's on new.
2: But I don't understand why she's burning me to hold on to this. I know this is something I gotta do, but that don't mean I want to. What I'm trying to say is that

0: Shay Chase, where I wanna be for your way back hour. You got Gabs and Reeks here on The Morning Shack.
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2: Your International Day for September the 3rd. Today is International Timpan Bowling Day.
0: Oh, I love me some
2: Mainly in the US, but Timpan Bowling Day. Do you like some Timpan Bowling?
0: I love Timpan Bowling.
2: Are you good at Timpan Bowling?
0: I'm good at Timpan Bowling.
2: That means no.
0: Okay, I was giving my long answer.
2: Yeah, which means no.
0: I'm good at Timpan Bowling, but I do like to muck around a little bit. That's why.
2: That means he's useless.
0: I like to experiment and see if I can do certain other tricks. But yes.
2: You're not on my team, that's for sure.
0: Oh, what?
2: Bowling Day shines a spotlight on the excitement of bowling. Who writes these things, honestly? This day celebrates the spirit of competition and teamwork found in bowling leagues across the nation. If you're playing Timpan Bowling for fun, that tells me one thing about you. You're a loser.
0: Oh, wow.
2: It's a day when players from all walks of life come together, sharing their passion for this fun and inclusive sport, whether you're a seasoned pro or new to the lanes. If you're new to the lanes, go and get a ramp.
0: Shut up, bro. Have you seen Kingpin? Have you watched Kingpin?
2: Is that a movie?
0: It's like
2: bowling?
0: Yeah, it's like a comedy.
2: Oh, I haven't seen it. I need to watch it.
0: It's this, it's Woody Harrelson, and he gets his arm cut off, and so he trains this other dude, but he's like, what are they called? They're the ones with the beards.
2: Hey, Vikings.
0: Bro. No.
2: Hillbillies.
0: No. Amish. He's Amish, so he's not allowed to do these kind of things. It's such
2: like
0: a good
2: movie.
0: I like
2: these kind of stories. It's giving me dodgeball vibes.
0: Yeah. Kingpin is such a good movie. Anyways, man.
2: I was actually thinking about going Timpan Bowling tonight. Might do that to celebrate.
0: Can you bring your head? I just want to see if I can throw it like a ball.
2: I could show you. Happy Timpan Bowling Day to all the Timpan Bowlingness.
0: Yeah, debrief's coming up next, man. Disney Child in the mix as well as some...

0: Way back hour. It's so good. Yeah, we feeling so good right now here on The Morning Shack.
1: It's time to debrief, everybody. Sorry, I just saw a very important text that came through on the text line. I don't know if I'm allowed to read it out loud. I might save it for tomorrow, actually, because it contains some almost like secret files.
0: Yeah.
1: Anyway, we've got a debrief on the show before we wrap up. Do you have anything you'd like to debrief before I get into some of these sexes?
0: Not really, but I do feel like you've, ever since I ate the penis lab, you've been treating me a little differently.
1: Well, I don't like that you got to eat something nice.
0: Yeah, so that's, I don't know why you're taking that out on me, but I digress.
1: I just, it's because when I see you with Joy, it makes me mad.
0: Ah, okay.
1: Yeah. I like to see you suffer.
0: You know, summertime, you know when I see you get a parking ticket? I save those videos and I watch it back because it gives me so much joy that you're sad and annoyed.
1: When I see you stressed, it gives, oh my gosh, it makes my day.
0: I have a collection in my camera reel of all the times you're angry. Anyways, that's all I wanted to say.
1: Oh my gosh, okay.
0: Moving on.
1: Someone just messaged this through. Okay, they said, Nana has been
0: You cannot read that.
1: Why?
0: I don't think that's...
1: off blood pressure triggered.
0: Oh, shut up.
1: No fluid on the lungs.
0: That's an accidental text to us, okay?
1: Okay, well, we need to read it out.
0: No, we cannot.
1: Post-viral cough from chest x-ray is clear. Stop. She has serious case of influenza A.
0: Stop.
1: Two lots of infection confirmed, a viral flu doctor.
0: We don't need to know any of this. We don't know this person.
1: And this influenza A, it's going around. Please stay away from me.
0: Be healthy, okay?
1: Stay away from us.
0: Let's move on. Okay. We're almost ready to wrap up on the show, okay? Be money on.

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1: Oh, hey. 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
2: We've got to get out of here, everybody. Thank you so much for tuning on in. No Mons today. She is sick. Send her your well wishes. And you girl, you keep away from us.
0: Yeah, stay.
2: We ain't trying to get the flu.
0: Wherever you are, stay away.
2: But Sia will be taking care of you for the drive. And then DJ Al Goody with tonight's mix. We'll be back tomorrow. I can't wait. It's Friday. I'm going to read out this text that we got today. Ooh. The tea is spilling. What no, I'm going to read it tomorrow.
0: Oh, yeah. Okay, then.
2: Tomorrow. Also, we've got Hales on the show tomorrow.
0: Yeah, Hales on the show tomorrow, as well as DJ Al Goody with us tomorrow as well, mixing it up on the To Be Confirmed Mix Show. That's the official name.
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0: Yeah, very nice, man. Anyways, we're going to love and leave you. If you did miss anything on the show, text the word check to 466. We've seen you a link to the Party Yaddy Yaddy. Stay well, stay safe. Oh, man, look what's been loaded up. My jam. I'll see you.

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1: Hopped on a plane and I'm back home. But I gotta walk with a limp, cause he just got hit with a bullet in the backbone. Oh God, I hope he heals strong. Mama shook her head cause she know he wrong. What a man to do when the money show, but the worry's long. Tell Uncle Slim he gotta carry on. Play the game like Donkey Kong, cause it won't be long till the man in the clouds come and carry a song. Hold still, I'm trying to carry the song.

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1: New Zealand needs to take Australia's lead and have mandatory
2: rested days off.
1: I feel it'll be more productive when you feel more appreciated and well-rested. Yeah, I'm with you on that one, Krista. It seems like everybody's on board with this. Could this be the new thing?
2: I want you to take this on board as a business owner.
1: Yeah.
2: I've worked for you about 3 times now,
1: yeah,
2: and I don't feel looked after. Man. I don't feel well-rested. I feel overworked.
1: Man, well, you know what? Fired. Don't come back.
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3: 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What are your 3 wishes?
4: Ooh, can I have $1 billion?
3: Yes.
4: World peace?
3: I'll see what I can do.
4: And some Kara coconut milk.
3: Why don't you buy that with $1 billion?
4: Well, I could, but this is a radio ad for Kara, so...
3: How's this then? I'll now say the magic word. Abracadabra. See what I did there? Instead of saying abracadabra, I said abracadabra.
4: Yes, well done. Very clever, genie.
3: Kara turns wishes into delicious.
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